Burning Man. Have you heard about that festival? It's the big West Coast festival that happens in the middle of the desert. The pictures always look wild. In fact, I've got a friend that, well, she's a yoga teacher and she goes every year, but it just looks incredible. A third Burning Man attendee has died at this big festival. They're ruling out foul play, but ooh, I don't know about you, but that's a big no.

The Foo Fighters opened up for AC/DC last night in St. Louis. It's the show that I feel like most of us wanted to be at. There's no way that I could be there. But Dave Grohl, the look on his face, there's video and pictures everywhere online. And they were having a good time. We missed a great show.

Kind of like a potato chip. 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

0: thank you for listening. We appreciate it. I'm Dylan. Okay, right now I want you to picture Black Sabbath's debut album. Do you remember what it looked like with that witch all in black on the front of it? That witch, her name is Louisa, and she is coming out. Well, it's like a five-track project called Alice. We'll talk more about this in just a minute.
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4: Tonight stays mostly clear with lows in the low 60s. Tomorrow turns partly cloudy with highs near 76. Then clear skies return tomorrow night with lows in the mid 50s. Friday brings sun with some clouds, temperatures in the upper 70s, and south winds around 10. Saturday starts with some sun breaking through. Another day near 79 before clouds build, with west winds at 10. Sunday wraps things up with partly cloudy skies and highs in the mid-70s.
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I don't know about you. I haven't thought about Black Sabbath's debut album in a long time. You know, I haven't pulled out the album and actually looked at the artwork and stuff. So what's on the cover of that album is this woman, this witchy woman all in black. Her name is Louisa. And she has released a 5-track project called Alice. It's inspired by Alice in Wonderland. So Louisa says the concept of the album is Alice or herself falling in love with AI. But in the end, it's just a beautiful illusion along with everything else on the internet. Stereogum.com is the website where I read this story, and it's got a link to the tracks on there if you want to check them out. I do not have a review yet. I have not checked them out. I kind of want to listen to them all in order, unless it's too weird, and then I'll just stop after the second track. But they say one of the songs out of these 5 tracks literally borrows a bunch of the lyrics from Jefferson Airplane's White Rabbit, which makes sense if it's got an Alice in Wonderland theme.

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0: Hey, girl, were you ever in a beauty pageant? I'm Dylan. No way. Not even close. I was such a tomboy. Let's talk about celebrities who got their start in beauty pageants.
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5: Tonight stays mostly clear with lows in the low 60s. Tomorrow turns partly cloudy with highs near 76. Then clear skies return tomorrow night with lows in the mid 50s. Friday brings sun with some clouds, temperatures in the upper 70s and south winds around 10. Saturday starts with some sun breaking through, another day near 79 before clouds build with west winds at 10. Sunday wraps things up with partly cloudy skies and highs in the mid 70s.
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Hey, lady, have you ever been in a beauty pageant? I'm Dylan. No, I was such a tomboy growing up. My mother couldn't even get a dress on me. Celebrities who got their start in beauty pageants. Diane Sawyer, Kathy Lee Gifford, Sharon Stone, Michelle Pfeiffer, Halle Berry. Some of the most beautiful women ever got their start in beauty pageants. I always had the wrong idea about women in beauty pageants, you know, as somebody who was a tomboy. So my former sister-in-law, Sharon, she's a broadcaster too. She was a former Miss Maine. And I was so intimidated to meet her the first time. I was like, of course, this is my luck. My new sister-in-law is the former Miss Maine. But that was the wrong attitude. She couldn't have been any cooler. And of course, beautiful.

Who says happy hour can't start in the morning? The Woody Show, 6 till noon on Rock 96.1 and 101.1.

Oh, won't you be my teddy bear? Are you an Elvis fan at all? Thanks for hanging out. I'm Dylan. Today is National Teddy Bear Day. Did you sleep with the bear last night? You can tell me. I won't tell anybody. That's not true. I won't laugh at you, though. It's okay if you need the bear. You need the bear.

all that drumming is never going to lead to anything. You should get a real job. Lars from Metallica, real estate mogul. Yeah, Lars from Metallica has sold two adjoining mansions in San Francisco. So those properties went for $68 million, and then he sold some land around it, too. So total, $82 million. This sale ranks as the second largest private home transaction in the history of San Francisco as a city. Now that is impressive.

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0: Rock would like us to know he's not as rich as we think. This story is viral today. Chris Rock says he's got a house in L.A. He's got a house in New York, but he doesn't have a doorman. It sounds like Chris Rock is looking for some work is exactly why this is viral today. Hey, I don't dislike Chris Rock, which is why I'm talking about his story. He's made me laugh, I don't know, countless times.
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4: Tonight stays mostly clear with lows in the low 60s. Tomorrow turns partly cloudy with highs near 76. Then clear skies return tomorrow night with lows in the mid 50s. Friday brings sun with some clouds, temperatures in the upper 70s and south winds around 10. Saturday starts with some sun breaking through, another day near 79 before clouds build with west winds at 10. Sunday wraps things up with partly cloudy skies and highs in the mid 70s.
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0: Well, it appears now we know why Alex Van Halen called Sammy Hagar an idiot out of nowhere, because this was coming. Previously unreleased Van Halen demo to be released on a 7-inch picture disc. This recording is called Glitter. It was actually made with the band's first bassist, Mark Stone. So pre-Anthony, right? This is going to be packaged with a Van Halen limited edition anthology written by Alex. 1,500 copies of the anthology will be published. The deluxe box set already sold out, but the collector box set running $1,150. I think maybe you could still reserve that online.
1: Dude.

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Funny man Adam Sandler is 60 years old today. What do you suppose he's doing for his birthday? I have no idea. 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I'm sure that he is not in a suit because that will never, never happen. I think I'm going to rewatch Big Daddy after work. It's a great movie.

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Thank you for choosing to listen. It's appreciated. I'm Dylan. 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Will you listen? 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I'm not going to beg. 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Please listen. Okay, I won't. I mean, I did. I'm going.

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1: Tonight looks mostly clear with lows dropping into the low 60s. Clouds bounce around some tomorrow with highs near 77. Then skies clear back out tomorrow night as lows settle into the upper 50s. Friday brings mostly sunny skies, temperatures again in the upper 70s, and south winds around 10. Saturday turns partly cloudy with highs near 79, winds shifting west at 10. We wrap up the week Sunday with partly cloudy skies and highs in the mid-70s.
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What we've got here is failure to communicate. Some men you just can't reach. So you get what we had here last week, which is the way he wants it. Well, he gets it.

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2: Tonight looks mostly clear with lows dropping into the low 60s. Clouds bounce around some tomorrow with highs near 77. Then skies clear back out tomorrow night as lows settle into the upper 50s. Friday brings mostly sunny skies, temperatures again in the upper 70s, and south winds around 10. Saturday turns partly cloudy with highs near 79, winds shifting west at 10. We wrap up the week Sunday with partly cloudy skies and highs in the mid 70s.
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0: Overnight stays mostly clear, with lows approaching 60. Today brings partly cloudy skies and a high of 77. Skies clear out again tonight, lows near 60. Tomorrow is mostly sunny, temps back in the upper 70s, south winds around 10. Saturday turns partly cloudy, highs near 79, winds shifting west at 10. Sunday holds onto partly cloudy skies, a high in the mid-70s, and overnight lows in the low 60s.
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0: Overnight stays mostly clear, with lows approaching 60. Today brings partly cloudy skies and a high of 77. Skies clear out again tonight, lows near 60. Tomorrow is mostly sunny, temps back in the upper 70s, south winds around 10. Saturday turns partly cloudy, highs near 79, winds shifting west at 10. Sunday holds onto partly cloudy skies, a high in the mid-70s, and overnight lows in the low 60s.
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brown. 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

0: Overnight stays mostly clear, with lows approaching 60. Today brings partly cloudy skies and a high of 77. Skies clear out again tonight, lows near 60. Tomorrow is mostly sunny, temps back in the upper 70s, south winds around 10. Saturday turns partly cloudy, highs near 79, winds shifting west at 10. Sunday holds onto partly cloudy skies, a high in the mid-70s, and overnight lows in the low 60s.
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0: overnight stays mostly clear, with lows approaching 60. Today brings partly cloudy skies and a high of 77. Skies clear out again tonight, lows near 60. Tomorrow is mostly sunny, temps back in the upper 70s, south winds around 10. Saturday turns partly cloudy, highs near 79, winds shifting west at 10. Sunday holds onto partly cloudy skies, a high in the mid-70s, and overnight lows in the low 60s.
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0: Overnight stays mostly clear, with lows approaching 60. Today brings partly cloudy skies and a high of 77. Skies clear out again tonight, lows near 60. Tomorrow is mostly sunny, temps back in the upper 70s, south winds around 10. Saturday turns partly cloudy, highs near 79, winds shifting west at 10. Sunday holds onto partly cloudy skies, a high in the mid-70s, and overnight lows in the low 60s.
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1: Today, look for mostly sunny skies and a high of 77. Overnight, skies stay clear with lows near 57. Tomorrow brings more clear skies, highs back in the upper 70s, and a south wind at 10. Tomorrow night should stay mostly clear, with lows dipping into the low 60s. Then by Saturday, a few clouds drift in, highs hold in the upper 70s, lows fall to the mid 50s, and winds turn west at 10.
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0: Hey, it's the Woody Show. I'm Woody. That's Ravy.
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0: Hey. There's Greg Gorey.
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0: Hey, what's good, everybody?
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0: It is a pre-Friday. It's a Thursday morning, September the 10th, 2026. We are the Woody Show.
5: Yeah.
0: I'm Woody. That's Greg Gorey.
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0: We got Menace.
7: What's up?
0: Gina Grad.
8: Hi.
0: Seabass is here. We got Sammy.
9: Hello.
0: Jeff G.
10: Yes.
0: On the job today. We got Morgan. Dumbass Tyler is here. We got Vaughn, our video producer, along with Bort, Menji. Thank you for being here and giving us some of your valuable time today. Many ways to be a part of the Woody Show. You can call in 877-44-WOODY, which after the show becomes the After Hours voicemail. You can text us, check in over to 22987. 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And of course, good old-fashioned email, which is email@thewoodyshow.com.
10: Yeah.
0: Now, this is a throwback-y thing I wanted to start with. This thing about people who grew up in the 80s and 90s. And how they develop different mental habits because, like, this is, by the way, everybody in this, well, not everybody in this room. Myself, Gina, Greg, Menace, Seabass.
7: Mm-hmm.
0: Sammy, when were you born?
9: 87.
7: Damn, girl.
0: And then you were born.
9: I grew up in the 90s, 94.
0: But you were born in 94.
10: I mean, you were toddler.
0: Yeah. I wouldn't say you grew up in the 90s.
9: I remember the year of 94.
8: How are you not a child?
9: The OJ Chase.
0: But wait, you were born in 94?
9: Yeah.
0: You didn't remember? No.
8: No,
0: you
8: didn't.
0: Heard about
8: have
0: it.
8: Have memories until probably 98. Yeah.
9: I don't know about that.
8: I remember the OJ Chase.
0: Okay. But you were born in 87.
9: So I'm saying, like, so that considers that I grew up in the 90s, right?
0: I'm trying to think of something that happened in 1987. Yeah. Like, what was the big event in 1987? What was the big event in 1987?
7: All I knew about the 80s was, like, memorable moments is, you know, Reagan and stuff.
8: Yeah, it's funny you should say that because the first thing that comes up is President Reagan challenges Gorbachev to tear down that wall.
0: Okay, well, that was a big speech.
8: So, yeah, he remembers.
10: Massive. That was a

0: But you remember watching that as a baby?
1: I do not know.
0: So again, for people who grew up in the 80s and 90s and how they developed these different mental habits, because our childhood, it was way less structured.
2: Well, sure.
0: It was certainly less digital.
2: We didn't have any digital.
0: And it was really all just kind of rooted in independence. Mm-hmm. And it just shaped how, you know, people of our generation think, cope, socialize as adults. And so these are why they think differently, because you learn to entertain yourself without screens.
3: Yeah, you made up games. Go out riding your bike and make that last for 12 hours.
0: You know what this reminds me of? And it was like this big kind of like a psychology study kind of thing. And like, how do people get to be the way that they are? And why is this generation different? What makes them different from this one? And this one, it kind of reads the same way that, you know, the Beloit College mindset list that would come out for the professors, for the incoming freshman class. So the professors weren't using dated references on stuff that the kids would have. No, what is that? I don't even know who that is. Mm-hmm. It kind of reads like that, because it says they had to wait for what they wanted, building patience.
2: That's right.
3: Yeah, they played TV shows and stuff.
0: They played independently with other kids, solving problems on their own. That is true. I don't remember, like, when did the term play date become a thing? Like, when parents would make appointments with other parents and they drive you over to somebody.
3: Never.
0: Like, if you wanted to go see a friend, you got on your bike
3: or you called skateboard and said, hey, or whatever. You want to play?
0: Uh-huh. Yeah, and you made your way over there. And
2: I never heard of a play date.
4: A kid, like, I wasn't able to ride a bike or skateboard. I just played in the neighborhood with kids. I didn't go off to somebody else's house.
0: But let's say you went to school with a kid who didn't live super close to you. It's not like anybody put you in the car and brought you up.
4: No, never.
0: Unless it was a birthday party. Like, if it was a birthday party somewhere, that's where you see other. Yeah.
4: Yeah, never. It would only be kids in the neighborhood.
0: Yeah. And see, poor Seabass, he was homeschooled, so
5: we still had kids in our neighborhood.
0: Yeah, he knew everybody he went to school with.
4: He had brothers and sisters too, though.
5: I mean, there were tons of kids in our neighborhood that we hung out with.
0: Right, but I'm saying, like, it didn't have, like, where, you know, the school thing where the other friends, everybody you knew was just kind of right there. It was within the neighborhood and within your household. It wasn't like you had a lot of interaction with the kids who lived across town, right?
5: Like Little League.
1: Were you a Boy Scout?
5: No, we went to the organizational introduction meeting for the Boy Scouts, and my parents didn't like it for some reason.
1: Oh my God.
0: Thank God.
4: Yeah.
1: Can't imagine.
0: Thank God my son didn't want to be in Scouts.
2: Yeah, we've been tamping that down.
0: Please.
2: Yeah.
0: Let's see. They practice reading social cues face to face instead of online.
2: Sure.
0: They were allowed to take small physical risks like climbing trees.
3: Absolutely. Jumping out of trees.
0: Yeah, wasn't there like a parent that was arrested for letting their kid walk to the park that was like two blocks away?
4: Yeah.
0: Our parents would be in prison and getting the electric chair. They spent time hanging out in public places like malls and with friends.
2: Of course.
3: Oh, the mall was a big deal.
0: They had unstructured free time, which boosted the imagination. They handled conflicts directly instead of through adults or texts.
2: Yeah.
0: True.
2: Yeah.
0: That's how I became best friends with my buddy Joe.
3: In a fight.
0: Smack on the bus. We beat the crap out of each other when we got off the bus, and then we were best friends. It was good. There was none of this back and forth, no cyberbullying. Yeah.
2: Uh-huh. Your mom didn't get involved.
0: Parents didn't get involved.
3: Didn't even know.
2: Yeah.
0: 877-44-WOODY. Send us a text over to 22987. More Woody shows next. Hang on.
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3: Today, look for mostly sunny skies and a high of 77. Overnight, skies stay clear with lows near 57. Tomorrow brings more clear skies, highs back in the upper 70s, and a south wind at 10. Tomorrow night should stay mostly clear, with lows dipping into the low 60s. Then by Saturday, a few clouds drift in, highs hold in the upper 70s, lows fall to the mid 50s, and winds turn west at 10.
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1: Look at him. He's still nervous.
2: I think it's just his look. How some kind of like resting bitch face.
1: Yeah. Resting anxiety face. Yeah.
3: The Woody Show.
4: What are the low res logic, right? Is that the
5: low res logic?
4: The account.
5: Uh huh.
4: Yeah. Morgan loves these.
5: Yeah, these are
4: like cringy would you rathers.
5: Oh. Unbelievably offensive would you rathers.
4: For the record, I would just like to state I have no idea what these are going to be.
6: Oh, okay.
4: I didn't ask. Yeah. Gina pulled these. I don't know what they're going to be.
5: All I know is how many times a day do you say, the more uncomfortable, the more I like it.
4: Oh,
5: the more inappropriate,
4: yeah,
5: the more I laugh.
4: Motto,
5: well, guess what?
4: Yeah.
5: Challenge accepted.
4: Okay, that's how I feel, but I can't speak for everybody who listens. So that's why I'm putting
5: either.
4: It out there. Like,
7: I don't know.
4: How. I don't. Like, if.
5: I didn't write these.
4: I know you didn't write them, but there's a billion of these things, right?
5: There's a bunch.
4: Well, these are just the ones that Gina pulled.
5: Yeah, these are some of the very, very most offensive.
4: If you don't like it, write her.
6: If we're throwing it out there, then I have no idea what this is.
5: Okay, everybody's innocent. But anyway,
4: these are the
5: most offensive ones.
4: Your favorite account, not mine.
5: It is a doozy.
7: You donate to them.
5: So yeah, right.
4: uncomfortable would you rathers from Low Res Logic.
5: Yeah, that's the Instagram account.
4: All right, so any particular order?
5: No.
4: Just
5: fire
4: clip,
5: away.
4: Clip
5: at will.
4: Number one.
5: Sure.
4: Okay, here we go. Would you rather?
8: Would you rather every time you get sat next to a black family at a restaurant, you have to ask them if they're going to be a problem? Or every time you see an Asian person driving, you have to dramatically pull over for your own safety?
7: Okay.
5: It's on there.
4: I think I would go with I would dramatically pull over because it's funnier.
5: It is funnier.
4: Yeah. Mm-hmm.
5: And
7: I could see a slight sense of humor in that. Like,
5: yeah,
7: I'm going to pull over.
4: Yeah. Oh, God. And-

0: you're like, you're, yeah. you're in your own car.
1: Right.
0: You're not communicating with anybody.
2: Yeah, it's yeah. less confrontational, so I would do that one as well.
1: Yeah, but I think it's just fun. Oh, God.
0: Ah! Yeah. yeah.
1: And then you dramatically swerve out of the way. Menace, which one?
3: I guess pull over.
4: Well, and if no. somebody came up to my family and said, is this going to be a problem? I'd be like, I'll make you a problem. Right. Like, that'll just be
1: Morgan?
4: A whole
2: thing. Oh, second
4: thing.
2: For sure.
4: Yeah.
2: Safer.
1: Right. Dramatically swerve out of the way. All right. Number two, low res logic. A would you rather.
5: Would you rather always be bleeding randomly from a somewhere noticeable, or every time you have sex with your wife, you get 1% more gay?
1: Well, I'd be like 4% gay.
4: Yeah, you wouldn't be too gay.
1: By the time I die anyway.
0: That's true.
1: Yeah, I think the 1% more gay.
4: Yeah.
0: Oh, yeah, yeah, because for sure. you could still, yeah, like you said, you have a long time. You could be
1: that's,
0: yeah.
1: 90% that's an obvious
0: gay
1: one.
0: Yeah. by the end of your life and still have sex.
3: But I'm already
0: life.
3: Like 98% gay.
1: True.
0: Yeah, yeah. But I'm saying like gayness to you.
2: Doesn't full, have that much more.
3: I could go full gay.
1: The more I think about it, this is a super easy one. Because
0: yeah.
1: like who wants to be just obviously bleeding?
4: Yeah, but then yeah. it's like, do you want to have sex? Do you want to continue to live your truth as a straight man?
3: I have a friend that says they have a coworker that bleeds super easily.
1: Yeah.
3: Like all the time.
4: Like hemophilia?
3: And it's like
1: really nosebleeds and stuff?
3: Just like cut, like gets cut easily and stuff like that. So
4: okay, so really? Everyone's going more gay.
1: Yeah. I've seen people that bruise super easy.
0: Bruise yeah.
1: like you look at them yeah. and like, dude, what the hell happened like to your arm?
4: They never know.
1: Yeah, they don't.
4: They
1: know.
4: Never know where it came.
1: What
4: from.
1: What causes that?
0: Yeah. I'm a very overzealous scratcher, so when yeah, I get an same. Itch, yeah. I scratch until I bleed.
1: Didn't mm-hmm. you do that? You were like literally, talking about how you woke up.
4: I literally woke myself up scratching at my arms. The other night.
0: Yeah.
1: Really?
4: Yeah. Yeah.
1: Like, was that a dream you were having?
4: I don't know. I don't know if I was just really dry or if I'm allergic to something, but I woke myself up like, what in the hell?
0: But have you ever drawn blood?
4: Yes.
0: Yes.
1: Dude, I woke up the other night, middle of the night, but my arm was asleep, like completely dead. It felt like it weighed 400 pounds. Mm-hmm. And I went to go see what time it was. So I reached over to, you know, tap the screen on my phone so uh-huh. it would light up so I could see the time.
3: Uh-huh.
1: Now I wanted to turn the light off, so the little button on the side that you have to push, mm-hmm. but because my hand was so asleep, I couldn't get the strength.
4: Oh, yeah.
1: Do you ever have that?
0: Just yeah. grip it?
4: You can't squeeze down.
1: You can't squeeze. Mm-hmm. You yeah. have no grip strength yeah. because your arm's completely asleep.
3: Yep.
1: My hand, again, feels like it's probably three times the size that it normally would be.
4: Yeah.
1: And I couldn't turn the stupid thing off.
4: Or you try so hard to move your arm, yeah. you hit yourself in the head.
1: Yeah, yeah. You have to use your other arm to pick up this arm and move it out of the way.
4: Exactly.
1: Yeah. All right. So that one's easy. Yeah. 1% more. Yeah. So
5: would you rather always be bleeding randomly from a somewhere noticeable?
1: No.
5: Or every time you have sex with your wife, you get 1% more gay.
1: 1% more gay. Morgan?
2: Yeah, gay.
1: All right, there we go. These are the low-res logic dudes. Next one.
6: Would you rather Down syndrome be contagious? Or every time a crowd sings Sweet Caroline, every bop, bop, bop lowers the world's average IQ by 1 point?
1: So Sweet Caroline, we're there anyway.
0: Yeah,
1: I feel like I don't know what the effect is, or yeah. like how everything has become like real life Idiocracy.
4: Yeah,
0: right.
1: But
0: we're already there.
1: We're already there.
4: We're gonna have to ban this song there. Though if this is gonna happen.
1: Yeah, it's a great song. I love the song.
4: You can't hear it again.
1: Jewish Elvis, right?
4: That's right.
1: Neil Diamond.
0: Yeah.
1: Sweet Caroline.
0: Yeah, because how often does that happen, really?
4: I don't know. Have you ever done karaoke or Oktoberfest? Yeah.
2: No. Every baseball game at Fenway Park?
4: Yeah. yeah.
1: yeah. Random bars just come
4: yeah.
1: along.
4: Yeah,
0: yeah.
4: We'll get dumb real yeah. quick.
0: Yeah. yeah. Sweet Caroline.
1: You know what I mean?
4: We're there.
1: Yeah. It's
3: hell yeah, bro.
1: yeah. Just come on.
4: Okay.
1: Here, one more?
4: Yeah.
1: All right.
6: Would you rather attend a little person conference wearing a shirt that says God forgot to finish you? Yes. Or attend a Jewish festival and set up a bagel booth with a sign that says, Goys eat free. Everyone else, it's going to Holocaust you.
2: Oh, first.
1: What?
0: That
1: one was kind of convoluted.
3: Yeah, I understand.
4: Not really.
1: Wait, hold on.
6: Would you rather attend a little person conference wearing a shirt that says, God forgot to finish you?
1: Okay.
6: Or attend a Jewish festival and set up a bagel booth with a sign that says...
1: All right, so I'm setting up
4: a bagel booth.
1: A bagel booth at a Jewish
4: festival
1: with a sign that says...
6: Goys eat free. Everyone else, it's going to Holocaust
4: you. Do you know what a goy is?
0: Goys.
4: A goy just means a non-Jewish person.
0: Non-Jew.
1: Oh.
4: So they eat free, but everybody else who's Jewish is going to Holocaust you.
1: Oh.
4: So which is more offensive? Which would you rather do?
0: I could see Morgan doing the t-shirt by choice.
4: Anyway.
2: I would love to go to a convention. Honestly.
4: Yeah. Would you wear the shirt?
2: Hell yeah.
1: You know what? I would do...

0: I would do the bagel thing. I'll tell you why. Because again, I was one of the only kids who wasn't Jewish.
1: Yeah.
0: Among all my friends where I grew up in New Jersey.
2: Mm-hmm.
0: And one thing I've always admired is the sense of humor that seems to go, like, cause I grew up with a bunch of like, Christian, you mm-hmm. know, Catholics and, you know, everything.
1: A little uptight.
0: Like in like family and whatever. Yeah. Like, yeah. And they have no sense of humor about any of that.
1: Yeah.
0: Right. But the Jews always seem to have, like, I go to their, you know, get togethers for the holidays and the different things, bar and bat mitzvahs and everything. And everybody seemed to be just having such a great time and not taking anything super serious. Now, there were, you know, of course, a couple like really hardcore rules, but in general, there seemed to be a sense of humor about it.
1: Because how do you survive this one without a sense of humor?
0: I think that would be the more comfortable situation.
1: Uncomfortable.
0: Right? Like, they're both uncomfortable.
3: Yeah, I mean, they both the way are. It's presented.
1: You know? I don't know.
0: Yeah, because I'd be like, hey. You know, like, with my bagel stand. Hey.
1: It's a pun. What
0: come
1: do you
0: on.
1: Want?
0: Come on, getting? Yeah. We're getting, right?
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0: Hey, it's the Woody Show. I'm Woody. That's Ravy.
1: Hi.
0: There's Greg Gorey.
2: Hey.
0: Menace Seabass. 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
2: It has a good throat burn.
3: Oh my God.
4: The Woody Show is back.
5: Heard Menace in one of his commercials talking about the Raisin Cane's.
6: Yes.
5: And they are part of this really dumb lawsuit. Dumb lawsuit of the day. Raisin Cane's. They have...

0: filed a lawsuit after the landlord of its Boston Back Bay location tried to evict the restaurant because it smells like chicken fingers. What? You leased the space to Raising Cane's Chicken Fingers.
1: It's in the name.
0: You want to evict them because it smells like chicken fingers? It's so dumb this is even...
2: How's that real?
3: I would charge extra for delicious chicken smell.
0: So the chain's location there opened in 2022 in a roughly 100-year-old building, and its lease runs through 2037. They spent over $200,000, Raising Cane's did, trying to reduce the odors, but were told in January the lease would be terminated anyway.
3: What?
1: Wow, that is, and they're making them, it sounds like a building problem.
0: Yeah.
1: You know?
0: Let's see. The chain claims the real problem is the landlord's poorly built out office space and alleges the landlord is also trying to pressure Raising Cane's into giving up its exclusive chicken restaurant lease provision so that Panda Express can move in next door.
3: Then
2: it's going to smell like Chinese food.
0: No.
2: That was one of my favorite smells growing up, like walking by a KFC.
0: Mm-hmm.
2: Oh, like so pump good. It out more. Yeah.
0: Good. Another dumb lawsuit in the news. A tourist from Germany suing a taco place in New York City. And it's not the food was bad or anything. He's suing because he says the salsa was too spicy and it caused him some tummy problems.
3: Oh, you can sue for that?
0: His claim says that he had no idea how, quote, dangerous the sauces were.
3: Okay.
0: And that his Apple Watch showed that his pulse went up while he was eating.
2: Right.
0: He added the experience had, quote, practically forbidden him from eating spicy food ever again and that he is seeking damages as a result. Now, good news. Common sense has prevailed. The judge took one look at this and tossed out the case.
2: Okay, get out of here.
0: The judge told him that a quick Google search would have told him how spicy salsa could be.
3: Yeah. Have you ever had salsa?
0: But here's the thing, dude, you can literally file a lawsuit over anything.
2: People make a living doing it.
0: Yeah. And they like the people who aren't even handicapped just walking around trying to get people on, oh, well, this is 3/4 of an inch, too steep of a step.
3: Whatever. Yeah. This doorway isn't.
0: Yeah. So it's unfair to, they're not turning around handing that money over to handicapped organizations or anything. Nope. That's how they make, their money.
1: Billable hours.
0: Yeah.
2: These people look in the mirror at night.
3: Yeah.
0: Mm-hmm. Yeah.
2: And they don't vomit at their own reflection.
0: They don't do any of the work. It's not like they're lawyers and they're doing the work. All they do is they contact a lawyer who would take the case.
3: Yeah.
0: So this is just a really lazy way to get paid.
3: Yeah.
0: You know, or just to try to get paid.
3: Yeah.
2: Well, people
0: like
2: work.
0: The salsa was too spicy. The chicken fingers smelled like chicken fingers.
3: How dare they?
2: People work really hard to not work.
3: I know.
2: Really,
3: if you just put that effort into actually working.
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0: All right, welcome back.
2: Hey.
0: Dumb things that you've done for love or as a, you know, younger person. You know, we've heard different stories. People on the show doing
3: crazy stuff.
0: Yeah, stupid things. Well, employees at a bus depot, they were doing their rounds in the parking lot, and they realized that one of the buses was missing. And they assumed that a driver had accidentally, you know, taken the wrong one.
2: What?
0: Something simple mistake, right? So they go back, they look at the security cameras, and they saw this random person climb on the bus into the driver's seat and just drove off with this bus. So by the time they looked at the GPS tracking system, the bus was already 80 miles away from the bus depot. They called the cops to pull it over. Cops caught up to it. They were surprised. It was a 15-year-old kid who was behind the wheel, and he had just picked up his girlfriend from school and was on his way to drop the bus back off at the depot.
3: Oh, nice. He was just coming back.
2: Borrowing it.
3: He's going to be right back.
4: He knew how to drive it.
2: I know.
0: Police admitted that he did drive the bus pretty well. There wasn't a scratch on it. Obviously, that doesn't matter. He was still arrested and charged, you know, for the theft.
3: Aww.
2: For the borrowing.
3: Yeah.
0: That
2: would be fun to try to drive a bus, though.
0: Yeah.
4: Yeah. I mean, I've driven, like, pretty big U-Hauls.
2: But yeah.
4: Not, like, bus-level size. That has to be difficult, at least on the turns, right?
3: Well, my biggest thing that I always get afraid of is, when do you know when to brake? You know, like, you have to do it so much farther out than, like, when you're zipping around in your little car.
0: You need more braking distance,
3: That's the thing that scares me.
5: Oh, really? For me, it's the turning, because you need a wide turn, right?
3: A wide berth. Yeah.
5: No.
0: Yeah. I think it's cool driving big stuff.
2: Yeah, I think the biggest thing I ever drove was an RV.
3: That's
2: like a
3: big?
2: Full-on RV.
3: Oh, damn. Cool.
2: I didn't enjoy it.
0: That's cool.
2: And then the U-Haul, while towing a car.
3: Oh, that was scary. I'd be so scared I'd fishtail.
2: Like, when you tow stuff, you don't realize how much it affects the drive.
0: Yeah, that's cool. We had, you know, the station back when I was, you know, interning and, you know, working my way up.
2: Yeah.
0: We would have these big trucks that had these, like, radio towers that would extend out of them.
2: Yes, those poles.
0: It was called a MARTI unit.
2: Yeah.
0: Right?
2: Uh-huh.
0: It was just so you could, you know, have a live broadcast out somewhere. Oh. Like, you see the television trucks, you know?
3: Right. Yeah.
0: And the little tower comes up out of, extends out. It's like an extending thing. So I would drive that thing around, man. And that felt big just because there was such a high clearance, you know, going under, you know, overpasses, things like that. I drove that. I drove some of those bigger, like, you know, like delivery trucks, you know, they have like the thing on the back where if you got like a refrigerator in the back, you can put it on there. It's got a hydraulic kind of lift off the back of it.
4: Like
0: a
4: thing.
0: Yeah. I've driven one of those
2: things.
4: Yeah. Dude. Oh, that antenna thing. I was laughing the whole time because, you know, my buddy Showbiz, he's a morning show guy.
0: Yeah.
4: When we were doing promotions, he forgot to bring down the antenna while we're driving back into the, into the parking garage.
0: Yeah. Totally took it off.
4: Knocked it off.
0: Yeah. Yeah. There were people that did that over the years.
2: Yeah.
4: That was fun.
0: There was one guy that drove off the stupid thing still up. He forgot to put it down.
3: Yeah. Oh, no.
0: I mean, the whole thing, I mean, fully extended.
2: Yeah.
4: That station.
0: People are yelling at him. Hey.
4: Yeah. That station we worked at, we also had an ice cream truck. That was pretty cool.
0: Yeah.
4: Yeah. That we got to drive around.
3: Oh, nice.
4: Yeah. We had an ice cream truck. We had a full on like tour bus. Like, this is back in the day, like, early dot-com boom, so there was a lot of money. Like, an Escalade, a Hummer, like, all these cool vehicles.
5: What did the ice cream truck have? Like, was it standard, like, oh, here's my Ninja Turtle that we're selling you, or what is it?
4: It looked like a regular ice cream truck, but the freezer inside wasn't, like, I don't know, it wasn't custom or anything. It looked like a freezer that we just bought from the store and put in there.
0: Okay.
4: Yeah. But it was cool to drive around. People loved it.
0: Yeah.
4: We should get one. A Woody Show ice cream truck.
0: That was big for a while, getting things like that. Also, they're used to, like, radio stations would have, they would drive this big, what looked like a giant boombox.
3: Oh, yeah.
0: And have it set up, and they have, like, a little broadcast table inside of it. And so, you know, the DJs would be inside broadcasting from inside of the boombox.
2: Yeah, but, like, you want to watch that?
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0: adult.
1: I love it.
0: Yeah, you know, like driving off with the mast. Yeah, still right. Up.
1: Yeah, exactly.
0: Mm-hmm. Yeah. So, what's this something like? And everything's in the hat. Mm-hmm. We'll just draw one out. I'll tell everybody what it says, and then we have to guess: did this person do it as a kid, or was it something that happened when they were a drunk adult? 877-44 Woody. 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
11: Today, look for mostly sunny skies and a high of 77. Overnight, skies stay clear with lows near 57. Tomorrow brings more clear skies, highs back in the upper 70s, and a south wind at 10. Tomorrow night should stay mostly clear, with lows dipping into the low 60s. Then by Saturday, a few clouds drift in, highs hold in the upper 70s, lows fall to the mid 50s, and winds turn west at 10.
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2: All right, so this is... You do this as a drunk, or as a drunk person, like a drunk adult, or as a kid. So I'm going to grab one of the things out of the hat here. Everybody in the studio submitted something into the hat.
3: Mm-hmm.
2: And I'll read what it says, and then we have to try to figure out, number one, who it belongs to.
4: All right.
2: And then, did they do this as a kid or when they were a drunk adult?
3: Okay.
4: Got it.
2: All right. All right, see, this one says, I puked up large chunks of hot dog into my bed, just swept them under the covers, and forgot about them until I had to change the sheets. I already have a
3: good
2: guess
3: God.
2: On that one.
5: Menace yesterday.
2: I was gonna say, that sounds like menace.
3: Menace all over it.
4: Is Tyler part of this?
6: Is sober adult an option?
2: By the way, it's just people here in the studio right now, right?
4: Okay.
2: Yes. Yeah, so. Like, is Morgan's not in here at the moment?
4: All right.
2: Tyler, Bord, and all those guys are not in here at the moment. Okay. So I'm going with Menace only because Menace has more puking stories than anybody I know.
3: Yeah. When you said puke, I knew who it was.
4: I love puking.
5: Eats things way too fast.
6: Yeah. Mm-hmm.
3: And discards it in a disgusting way, I'm like under the sheets.
5: That's true.
4: I'm trying to narrow it down by who would be eating hot dogs. In the room.
2: Menace.
3: Menace. Nice try.
5: He very famously puked at a company party we had and just put it in a cup and left it on the floor.
2: Yeah, behind a planter.
4: Because I'm a professional.
2: Yeah,
6: right. I'm going to say Gina. Only because... I don't know.
3: I don't know.
6: Either. I don't think Menace would say the covers. I think he would say the blanket. Oh. That's my one reasoning.
4: I love getting under the covers.
2: All right. Whose story is it?
5: It is adult Seabass.
3: What?
5: Oh. Adult Seabass. Drunk adult Seabass.
3: Disgusting.
4: The glizzy.
2: And you forgot about it?
5: Well, he was in college, and so that helps a lot because our beds were in lofts above the rooms. The rooms were tiny little things in the frat house, so you would build up a loft above you that you would let climb a ladder up into.
6: Right.
5: And so getting down to like go to the bathroom and puke, no way.
6: It takes forever.
4: You would die.
5: And of course, I love eating cold. So like I would then and now would buy a whole package of hot dogs and just eat them cold.
3: Oh
4: my God. Why?
5: And then just drunk, like, I don't want to go down the stairs. And then you forget, and we wake, because it goes into a corner and there's stuff over there. And like, oh, look. And then, a week later, what's that?
6: Oh, God.
2: So that's a drunk adult sea bass.
4: All right.
2: The hot dog store.
3: And for the record, Greg, I actually, for whatever reason, hate the word covers.
6: Oh, really?
3: Yeah, like the covers.
2: Really?
3: Yeah, I hate it.
2: Oh. How do you feel about hot dogs?
6: The blankets?
2: You like hot dogs?
3: Cooked, yeah.
2: Yeah,
6: cooked.
2: Oh, they're already cooked, right?
6: Yeah, they are.
3: Warmed.
2: Warmed.
6: Let's call it heated.
2: Okay. All right, so this happened as a kid or as a drunk adult. Whose story do you think this is? It says, I walked around on my knees with a pillow in front of me and made everyone call me a pillow person.
4: I think that's easy. Yeah. No, that'd be Gina.
7: That sounds like Gina.
4: Yeah.
5: Because it's very attention seeking.
7: I think it's child Gina.
5: Narcissistic.
6: Yeah, I agree. Gina,
3: child,
6: Gina
3: so
6: as a kid.
2: Child Gina. Yeah. I'm the torn between Gina and Sammy on this one. I will say.

0: I'll say Gina. Hmm. I'm going Gina Child.
1: Gina Child.
0: Gina Child.
2: Oh, Gina Adult.
0: Gina Adult.
3: Gina
1: that's
3: Child.
1: Not an option.
0: All right.
1: Not sober adult.
2: For variety, yeah. I'll go Sammy Child.
4: Okay. Yeah, I think Sammy Child too.
0: Whose story is this?
4: Okay, it's me.
0: Wow, you really told us.
4: Here's the thing. And I was an adult and I was not drunk, but I was super high.
0: Okay, well,
4: and do you guys remember?
0: Compromise.
4: Yeah. Do you guys remember in the 80s the pillow people, the toy?
0: No.
4: It was a pillow. It was mostly for little girls. It was a pillow with a head and arms and legs.
0: It's called Pillow People?
4: Yeah.
3: Oh, yes, I know exactly what you're talking about.
4: I was sitting with a pillow like that and I realized it and I started crying. I was laughing so hard. I was like, I'm the pillow person. So I was walking around
0: things?
4: Like that. Yes. I've
0: never seen these.
4: Yes. Mm-hmm. So I was walking around being like,
0: What were you high on?
4: Weed.
0: Oh, weed. Okay.
2: Yeah. So these are, like
4: they're literally pillows with arms
3: right.
4: and legs.
3: DJ Tanner famously had one.
4: Sure. Yeah. And when I realized that's what I looked like, it was on for the rest of the night.
0: Yeah. All right. Here, let's grab another one. Was this someone in this room as a kid or a drunk adult when this happened? I was walking down a dock ramp to get onto a sailboat, Greg.
2: Easy. All right, next.
0: Tripped and fell, and all the cups we were going to use on the boat rolled into the water. I probably could have grabbed them, but was too afraid of killer whales.
3: Mm.
0: Mm. Oh, all right, whales. So I was walking down a dock ramp to get onto a sailboat, tripped and fell. All the cups we were going to use on the boat rolled into the water. I probably could have grabbed them, but I was too afraid of killer whales. I'm definitely going
2: drunk Greg.
0: Drunk
2: Greg.
0: Adult.
4: I think
2: possible
4: this is
2: Sammy.
1: I think Sammy, like the very Cape Cod kind of family vacation.
5: Yeah. Unlike Greg.
2: Yeah.
4: I'm getting kind of a drunk adult menace vibe and like suddenly afraid of like a killer whale. Like, is that a thing?
5: Greg has littered in the ocean before.
1: Yes, true. Yeah.
0: Oh, that's
4: Greg,
0: true.
4: I thought you were anti-litter in the ocean.
1: I am. That's why that's my number one source of shame.
4: Yeah, that's why I don't think it's you.
0: I definitely think drunk doll, but man, who?
2: There's a secondary Sammy on this one.
1: I'm saying kid Sammy.
0: Kid Sammy?
3: I'm saying drunk Greg.
4: I'm saying drunk menace.
0: Yeah, I'm going drunk menace.
4: Yeah.
0: Same. Drunk adult menace.
4: Yeah. Yes. Yeah, drunk child menace.
0: Kid you never Sammy. Know. Yeah. Seabass.
5: Yeah, okay. Just Greg's the easiest one. I don't want to go against. Greg. I don't want to overthink it.
0: All right. Mm-hmm. Whose story is this?
1: That's mine.
3: Yeah.
1: But I was not drunk.
2: Oh, we played the world's easiest game.
0: I was at the yacht club.
1: I was a little kid.
0: It was right after my water polo game.
1: It was a little kid. And
4: my Rolex just got out of lacrosse.
2: Fell in the water.
1: I dropped all the cups that we were supposed to use on the boat. It was a janky ass sailboat. And I had just seen a movie called Orca.
0: Yeah.
1: And I thought, here I am at the dock of a marina. And I thought there'd be killer whales in it. I'm like, I'm not grabbing these cups. I was like 7 or something like that.
0: That's how you play, was it a kid or a drunk adult?
4: That's fun.
5: 1977. Orca.
0: 1977. Yeah. So as a kid, like, there was no Amazon Prime to watch these terrible movies.
4: Yeah,
0: so where did you actually go and, like, rent it?
1: I might have aired on TV.
2: I went to the matinee.
0: I watched it in our home theater.
5: Yeah. Jaws came out in 1975, so I think I know what their inspiration and ripoff was.
1: Oh, totally. Yeah.
0: All right, more Woody shows coming up.
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1: A hike in property taxes.
2: Property taxes statewide saw the largest increase in more than three decades.
0: That's Democrat David Crowley's plan. Crowley and the Democrats seem more interested in raising taxes to fund fraud than fight fraud. Crowley raised property taxes in Milwaukee County.
3: Crowley recommends increasing the property tax levy.
0: David Crowley even wants to expand the fraud-ridden state Medicaid program.
4: Are you in favor of expanding Medicaid?
2: Oh, absolutely.
0: The David Crowley plan. Higher property taxes, more Medicaid fraud. America's PAC, paid for and is responsible for the content of this advertising, not authorized by any candidate or candidate's agent or committee.
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0: It's Rock 96.1 and 101.1. How lame, how soft is this? I'm just gonna read you this. Direct.
1: Okay.
0: Direct. As written. Breakups are painful enough on their own, but the way we talk about them can make the experience even harder. Phrases like "he got dumped" or "she got dumped" add unnecessary shame to an already emotional situation. Mm-hmm. The language suggests someone was, quote, thrown away, turning what might simply be a relationship ending into a humiliating personal rejection. Breakups naturally trigger core emotions like sadness, fear, and anger, which people need to process in order to heal. But when shame gets layered on top, often through harsh wording or social stigma, it can block emotional recovery and lead to damaging thoughts about self-worth.
1: Mm-hmm. Okay.
0: Instead, use more neutral language, like saying a relationship ended or they broke up, emphasizing that validation and compassion from others and from oneself help people move through loss and begin healing.
1: Mm. Did somebody die?
2: Can we just eliminate all humanities from colleges, please? This is what they do.
1: Or should we just eliminate all humanity?
2: Well, this is a version
0: we need to avoid phrase. He got dumped or she got dumped.
3: That's exactly what happened.
1: Yeah, who dumped who?
2: They're unhoused.
0: Yeah, it's a term.
1: Urban campers.
0: If you want to read into it, you can, but you're choosing to read into it.
3: When I got dumped, I got thrown in the trash.
1: Yeah, right. That's literally, how it feels.
3: That's what happened.
2: That's how I told. You're a trash person.
0: That's how I told you. Because I didn't want to be with you anymore.
3: Yeah.
0: He put you in a trash can.
3: Right. And then I put all this stuff in the trash can.

0: Good. There you go.
1: Like, I don't know. At what age do you have to be where you just like get over things quickly? Like, I get when you're in like your 20s and you're a teenager, like it's ruins your world.
2: Yeah.
1: But like, I think by the time you're maybe 30, like, dude.
3: Maybe it's based on experience. Like, you know, prior experience. So certain things hang with you longer than other things.
0: Yeah. Right? Well, yeah. I mean, when you're young, everything
3: feels. You're, quote, traumatized more by things, you know, that, you know, open an old wound kind of
1: but
3: thing.
1: But it's like, I started thinking, I go, am I dead inside? Or like,
3: I know.
1: Yeah, I know, it sucked. Dude. It didn't work out. Okay.
4: What's dwelling on
1: hell? Yeah, what am I dwelling on?
0: There's got to be a happy medium between this person and the people who consciously uncouple. Like, we got to just... The first time I ever heard that phrase, the only time, was Gwyneth Paltrow.
4: These are the same people, by the way.
0: Yeah.
4: That's just rephrasing.
0: Two sides of the same coin.
4: Yeah, that's the same person.
3: Yeah.
1: Yeah.
3: The person that wrote that got dumped. Effing deal with it, says the 801. That's true.
4: Therapy's
0: that's
4: great.
0: What it's called.
2: I don't know what the exact age is, but you kind of transition from wanting to needing. Like, you, when you're younger, you think, I need to be in this relationship.
0: Mm-hmm. Yeah.
2: And then when you're older, you're like, I want to be in this relationship.
0: Yeah, exactly. Yeah. That's
2: but
0: maturity.
2: I don't need to be.
0: There it is. Yeah, I want to be with you. I don't need to be with
2: right.
0: you.
2: Right.
3: Some people act as if they have to have a relationship. They cannot be on their own.
2: Right. But the older you get, it should be. You want to be.
3: It should be.
1: Yeah.
2: Should be.
3: It should be that way.
2: Much but like you shouldn't worry.
3: These things come out almost like bulletins to society. Like, all right, guys, so we've made an update from now on.
0: Yeah. Everybody gather around.
2: U-turns are homophobic now.
3: Well, it's like when you're reading things online, and I realize that people are trying not to get flagged. But the fact that it would even get flagged in the first place, like unalived.
0: Yeah, there's a lot of that.
4: People are using that phrase you just said in real life speech now. I catch those words migrating from the internet to real life all the time.
0: The same thing with that is people like, so anyway, when she got essayed, and I go, she wrote an essay? Like, what are we talking about?
3: What was it?
0: Essayed.
3: What is essayed?
0: Sexual assault.
3: Oh.
0: But you say S-A.
1: Shout out to my essays.
3: Holla!
4: Oh, and by the way, Adobe PDFs have gotten a real bad name recently.
3: Oh, right.
4: Because they're not.
3: You can't say pedophile.
4: You're a PDF file.
3: PDF file.
0: Oh, no.
3: I've seen that. I've seen that.
0: You're super into hardcore corn.
2: Corn, yeah.
3: Yeah.
0: That's a big one.
3: Yeah, it's like when your iPhone corrects you, like, oh, man, I really ducked up.
0: I sure didn't. Yeah.
4: But see, here's the thing, Woody, is all this language, like you said, that comes out as a memo from whatever. Okay, first you just laugh it off, but eventually it gets into corporate speak, and eventually people will get fired for not using the right and have been fired for not right using that kind of language.
3: Yeah, did you just tell whoever Greg in sales that he got dumped?
0: Yeah,
2: right.
4: No,
2: we're gonna have to.
0: That's aggressive.
3: Yeah,
2: we're gonna have to put a pin in that and talk about that.
0: Yeah. We're gonna have to circle that.
4: That's our kind of conduct.
0: Let's address the pain points.
3: 877-44 Woody. What a dumb world. Send us a text over to 22987. We'll be right back.
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5: Or something much darker.
3: Yeah, forget it. I'll just die. Who cares?
4: Have you taken like a bunch of photos now so that your daughter can put those up at her wedding when you're gone?
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4: My dad would have loved to have been here.
3: Yeah, exactly.
4: But he said F it.
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3: Dude, so I think Greg and I, we have the worst memories.
4: I do.
3: Well, you for sure. You hold the number one position.
4: For sure.
5: Terrible.
4: But you're also a savant in certain ways. I think everybody is.
3: Everybody's got that one thing, you know, that they are, you know, you could be completely oblivious about certain things, but they're really great on the one thing. Mm-hmm. I've always, like, how can you remember a song? All the lyrics from like 20 years ago, but you forget why you walk into a room
6: every day,
4: or you're looking for your keys while you're holding them
6: all the time.
3: I said that the other day. I was upstairs getting ready for bed, and I'm like, oh, I got to go downstairs for something. So I to the laundry room, whatever. And so I go downstairs.
4: Why am I here?
3: I walked into the laundry room. I go, what'd I come down here for?
6: Yep. Mm.
5: Yeah,
3: could not remember. And I'm like, oh. I went right back upstairs.
5: There's been some studies on this, and they're saying that we're over consuming things.
3: Yeah.
5: Where our brain can, I think that we can do like four or five different things.
7: I've been doing that since I was a little kid.

0: And I think it's a shortcut thing that we use. So like our brains were like, oh, I need to go to the laundry room or something. Mm-hmm. So your brain remembers that as a shortcut. It then says, okay, we'll worry about what we're going for later.
1: Just get me there and I'll remember.
2: Well, there's also something called the doorway effect. Specifically, when you walk into another room through another doorway, your brain resets and you're like, wait, why am I here?
3: It's a different dimension.
4: Let's just break down why you can remember like song lyrics from forever ago, but not why you walked in the room. They say it's because your brain uses different types of memory. So that's what you're talking about, Seabass, right? Lyrics get stored in long-term memory, and that's strengthened by repetition and emotion and rhythm and just multiple brain systems we're all working together.
2: Right.
4: But everyday crap, grabbing something from the other room, that relies on that short-term working memory, which only holds the small bits of information, easy to disrupt. Whoa. Very like, hey, look at the shiny thing. Mm-hmm. Kind of. So when you change locations, your brain resets, and that's what you're talking about.
2: Weird.
4: Resets that thought, causing a blank moment. And psychologists call that roomnesia.
2: Oh, I like that better.
4: And then now we've also learned the doorway effect.
2: I like roomnesia.
1: So just stay where you are, and you'll remember.
2: And you'll never have a problem.
4: Yeah. Forgetting like why you walked in the room, not necessarily a sign that your memory's failing, Greg. Because I guess the main point here is like no need to go get that MRI just yet. But how your brain organizes what's important and what's temporary.
3: Okay, real quick, you want to play a game?
4: Sure.
3: 1, 2, 3. What's the first song lyrics that come to your mind? 1, 2, 3. We built this city.
4: Oh, really?
3: We built this city on rock and roll. I don't know why. That's the first one that I thought of.
2: The first one that came to mind was I'm a Barbie Girl.
4: Oh, are you really? Serious?
2: I don't know why.
4: Snap the power.
3: Snap the power?
4: Look at the grip of the web. I snap attack front to back in this thing called rap.
5: Sit tight.
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6: Today, look for mostly sunny skies and a high of 77. Overnight, skies stay clear with lows near 57. Tomorrow brings more clear skies, highs back in the upper 70s, and a south wind at 10. Tomorrow night should stay mostly clear, with lows dipping into the low 60s.

0: 60s. Then by Saturday, a few clouds drift in, highs hold in the upper 70s, lows fall to the mid-50s, and winds turn west at 10.
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0: What is your guilty pleasure song? You can tell us what yours is. Something that made you talk about. Love that song.
2: Uh-huh.
0: Really?
2: Really? Why?
3: You? You don't totally want to admit to it.
0: Yeah. Like, people would never think that you'd be into that song.
3: Yeah.
0: I mean, obviously, these...
3: That's why it's guilty.
0: I'm looking at the list of songs here. I don't know who they belong to. I'm not sure who's guilty pleasure. That's our whole game here, is figuring out whose guilty pleasure song this is. So, these are all songs I think that everybody will recognize.
2: Mm-hmm.
0: Regardless of whatever you're into.
3: And you'd consider these guilty pleasures because you see the list?
0: It depends on the person.
3: Okay.
0: Right? Because these are all well known. These are all, I'm looking, these are all big songs. I'll play the clip and then you just make your guess for each one. And then we'll go around and find out who it belongs to.
2: Got
0: okay?
2: It.
4: All right.
0: All right. So the first guilty pleasure song, first one here. And we can give our reasons and stuff later. But the first one is Justin.

0: So whose guilty pleasure song is Justin Bieber's Baby?
1: Are we guessing right now?
0: Don't not out loud.
1: Oh, okay.
0: Just write your guess down.
2: Okay.
1: Got it.
0: Yeah, because then we find out that it eliminates somebody from the other songs, right?
1: See, look how smart you are.
0: Right? Oh, babe.
1: Planned out.
0: All right. The next one is Madonna. Vogue.

0: That's our Air Force Ones, like still kind of like not cool.
1: Like dad shoes.
2: Yeah, total dad shoes.
0: Are they really? I see them. Like when you go into like a Foot Locker or whatever, yeah. They got a ton of them. They seem to be really pushing them.
2: Oh yeah,
1: to dads.
2: That's why.
0: That's why?
2: It's unk status. That's why you'd see...
0: Unk status.
2: That's why you see a lot of them.
0: Yeah. Because
2: normally you wouldn't if they were hot, you know?
0: Okay.
1: They're not rare.
2: It was a hot shoe. Well,
1: I still love them.
0: I do like the Air Force Ones, but guess what, guys? I'm a dad.
3: Yep.
4: Yeah, you can.
0: What did you say, Greg? There was something we were talking about recently.
3: Oh, yeah. We were talking about this with Joe Coy, and I said, I hate it when people try to insult you with a fact. Like, oh, Woody, you're wearing dad shoes.
0: Well, yeah,
3: you're a dad. Or, wow, man. Greg, that picture of you and Mario, you look so gay.
0: Yeah.
3: Okay, wow, I'm gay. Neat. It's not an insult.
0: All right.
1: It's just a fact.
0: Whose guilty pleasure song is this? This one goes. Easy, hug me, baby. Adele.

0: got your guess written down?
1: Yep.
2: Reluctantly.
0: On the text, man, like I want to read some of these, but we don't want to influence anybody's guesses.
3: Yeah.
0: I'm going to leave that pure, say.
2: Yeah.
0: Let's see. All right, next one. Next one. Whose guilty pleasure song is this?

0: right there. Stick with you. All right, so everybody got their guess written down?
1: Yep.
0: Yeah. Yeah. So this, man, you guys are really struggling.
2: This is so hard.
0: You guys are really struggling with this one. Yeah, okay. I got one more. Again, the options are going to be Woody, Gina, Greg, Menace, Sammy, Morgan. Okay? Seabass is way too cool to participate.
3: Yeah, there was no way that was
0: going to
3: happen.
0: And,
2: just the coolest.
0: In this. All right, here, last one. Whose guilty pleasure song is this? Taylor Swift.
3: I have no idea.
0: The Fate of Ophelia.

0: That's what she said.
1: I think a couple of you put in a couple Guilty Pleasure songs.
0: What's that?
1: I think a couple people like submitted two songs. So I'm like, that's got to be that, but that's got to be that.
2: I kept on changing. I'm scratching out stuff. And I know. Then, like,
3: now that we hear the final one, I'm reevaluating everything. Yeah.
4: Wait, that's all of them?
2: Yeah.
0: Mm-hmm.
5: 1, 2, 3.
4: Sammy,
5: four,
4: did you put
5: five,
4: one in?
5: Six.
4: There's no Diddy song.
1: Oh.
4: Show
0: of hands. Who's getting?
4: I've been waiting Morgan. Like 5 minutes to say that.
0: Good.
2: It's too easy.
0: All right.
1: Sitting on that one.
0: Here, let's give everybody a chance to look at their guesses.
1: Ooh.
0: We'll break and then we'll come back with the answers and give everybody a chance to text over which ones you think you. Which one are you most confident on?
5: Yeah, that last one.
0: Because I'm not going to ask you to text all six guesses, but of all those songs that you heard, which one are you the most confident that you know who it belongs to? Text the song and the person it belongs to over to 22987. We will find out who it belongs to next here on The Woody Show. Hang on.
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0: Everybody got their guesses, their finalized guesses?
2: Yeah, reluctantly.
0: I asked everybody to let Bort know a guilty pleasure song.
2: Yep.
0: Now, these are all big songs. But who says it's their guilty pleasure? And guesses are kind of all over the place on...
3: Our list is scratched out so many times.
0: On the text. So we'll just go in the order in which we rolled them out. And the first one is Justin Bieber's Baby. My guess is this belongs to Gina Grebb.
3: Hmm.
2: Really?
4: Interesting.
0: Yeah, because this doesn't feel like a Gina song at all. Like, I think the easy guess would be like a Sammy, because she would love something like this.
2: Totally, and she wouldn't be guilty about it.
4: Right,
2: it
4: would
2: be,
0: and she wouldn't feel
2: guilty. But I don't think Gina would either. That's why I guessed Menace.
0: That's a good one.
2: Because, you know, he loves JT.
4: Right.
0: Okay.
4: Ludacris.
2: JB.
4: Now, yeah. I guessed Menace and scratched it out and put Woody, because that is like the farthest thing I could think of.
2: Okay, no, Woody was there. The dark horse and all of that.
3: Who'd you guess, Menace? I went with the easy one, and I picked Sammy.
0: Sammy? Mm-hmm. Sammy, who'd you guess?
5: Menace.
0: All right, Morgan?
5: I think it's Sammy's.
0: Sammy's? All right, who's guilty pleasure song?
4: This is the catchiest song of all time.
5: Yeah.
4: I can't help it.
5: Okay.
0: I hate it.
5: Of course,
4: so catchy.
0: I like more the current day Bieber stuff.
2: Yeah,
0: I forget like songs
2: I don't hate.
4: I do too.
3: Uh-huh.
0: Tell me what you do. Tell me what you do. Like, whatever.
3: All about the Swag album?
0: Yeah, whatever that one was like. Yeah, I forget.
2: I don't know.
0: Yeah, I forget.
4: But
0: the
4: are
0: name
4: you saying Baby has never been stuck in your head?
0: Nope.
4: Wow.
5: Mm-hmm. Oh, yeah. It's super catchy.
4: Yeah,
5: I love it.
2: It's just one word.
4: It's the best.
3: UConn?
0: I know I have, let's see, Justin Bieber.
4: Oh, on your little playlist?
0: Yeah. See, I got a couple. I like Beauty and a Beat featuring Nicki Minaj. Yeah. That was a good song.
2: Oh, I remember that. That's good.
0: Let's see. I have on here, where is it?
5: Love Yourself.
4: Oh, I love that song.
5: Oh, got it. That's
4: well, because it's Ed Sheeran.
0: What?
4: That's why.
0: Oh, yeah, I think it's called.
4: I think he might have written it.
0: I think
4: it's.
3: Oh. Oh, yeah.
0: Mm-hmm. Yeah, it's called What Do You Mean?
3: Mm-hmm.
2: Oh, yeah.
3: That's a good song.
0: Maybe Justin Bieber was on the song. Maybe it was a DJ, and he. I
2: think that sounds right.
3: Oh, you'd probably think of Jack U with Diplo and Skrillex. Yeah.
0: I forget how it goes.
2: Now I know what you mean.
0: What's the name of the song?
3: Jack U, Diplo, Skrillex, Justin Bieber. Just type that in.
0: All right, I'll figure it out. All right, next one. Who's guilty pleasure? That was Gina's.
4: Yeah.
0: One for one. All right, next one is Madonna. Vogue. My guess is Menace.
4: Really? This has Greg all over it.
0: Not guilty pleasure, I think.
2: Yeah, why would I be guilty?
0: Yeah. Like this would go right in with the "Hey, I'm gay" handbook,
4: right?
0: Like especially Vogue.
2: I mean, it's
4: a little on the nose.
3: Oh, I was
0: right?
3: going
0: like
3: with
0: a
3: the
0: share. Yeah, like,
3: I was going with the easy one and saying Gina, but possibly Woody. Yeah,
5: I had Gina for this one too, so now
0: but now that's all. See, that's thrown off.
5: I can't switch it. No.
2: No, your list is
4: locked in.
0: You gotta lock in.

0: I said Menace.
1: Greg.
2: Woody.
3: I put Gina.
1: Woody.
0: Whose guilty pleasure is Madonna Vogue?
2: That is mine.
1: Hello.
2: Are you serious?
4: It is,
2: and here's why.
4: You son of a bitch.
2: I absolutely love that song. I think it's awesome. I think the refrain is ridiculous. Lyrically, it's ridiculous. And I think Madonna, this is the reason I made it my guilty pleasure. She is such a rag, the epitome of a rag. I can't stand her as a person, but
3: this song speaks to you.
2: This song is so dramatic. That's the refrain I hate.
0: Yeah, I'm with you. I hate Madonna as a person.
2: Oh,
0: I hate
2: absolutely.
0: Her whole thing. But man, does she have some bangers.
1: Oh, yeah.
2: Right?
0: She's got so many great songs.
2: Like, I would love to slap her.
0: Yeah, right, yeah. Well, sexually and like hot and whatever. Not as an abuse thing.
2: But God, I love that song.
0: Right. Right, Greg?
2: Yeah, exactly. Yeah,
0: all right. Next one. Whose guilty pleasure song is Nelly? Air Force Ones. I put Sammy.
2: Agreed.
0: Because I feel like a lot of time when like songs like this come up, she's like not heard of any of them.
2: Right.
0: Every once in a while, there'll be something. Like if it was something that was used like in a cheer.
1: Right.
0: Back when she was a cheerleader.
2: She'll know it by heart.
5: In a cheer.
0: Yeah.
1: Yeah, man, I had Greg for this one because usually you're not a hip hop guy.
2: No. Oh, that's a good
1: but
2: guess.
1: But now I do think Sammy's right.
6: Interesting. I said Menace because I don't think in the genre of hip hop this song is like cool.
1: It is. This is a
6: banger. Is it? I'm going Menace.
0: Again, I say Sammy.
2: I see.
6: Menace.
0: Sammy.
3: I put Sammy, but scratch that and put Woody.
0: Woody. Mm-hmm.
1: Morgan. I had Greg, so.
0: Greg. Right. Whose guilty pleasure is Nelly?
5: That would be me.
2: Oh my God.
5: Hell yeah. Love this song.
2: Finally.
5: Sammy I in the love streets. Nelly. He just has hits on hits, and Air Force Ones is just the most fun song. I love it.
0: It is the most fun.
5: Rapping about sneakers.
0: This song on her?
2: Yeah.
0: All right. So next one was, I believe, Adele, right? Guilty pleasure. See, this is the one I put for Greg, right?
3: Same.
6: Nah.
3: I put Greg all day.
2: She's one of the only singers who I believe deserves the praise that is heaped on singers.
0: Aww. Yeah.
2: You know what I mean?
3: And she's a singer.
2: People fall over singers and just cry. She's the only singer that deserves that praise.
1: And Miley Cyrus, but yeah. I think this one's Woody, actually. That
6: I
1: would be
6: do,
1: the most,
6: too.
1: Most surprising
2: I put Woody as well.
6: I also put Woody.
0: Is that right?
2: Uh-huh. I put Woody.
1: Yeah.
2: Because Menace? It's so out of character.
1: Yep. Like, driving crying, and listening to this.
3: I put Greg, but this could be a Woody song out of nowhere.
0: Yeah.
3: A dark horse.
1: I put Greg.
0: Greg? All right. Whose guilty pleasure song is Adele? Easy on Me. Oh, babe, you guys know me. That's mine.
6: Yep.
0: Oh,
6: yes.
2: Yeah.
0: Here's here's the thing. It's got the piano, which, you know, I'm a sucker for a piano, which I never really even thought about that. I'm like, and I'm not an Adele fan.
2: Unlike
0: Greg.
2: Yeah. Oh, God.
0: Just that. Like, the other songs from her come on, I go, God, I can't turn it fast enough.
6: That I think song, this is the lyrics.
0: That song I really like. Mine was a toss-up between two different songs, because you know what the other one that was on my guilty pleasure list?
6: What? Mm.
0: And, like, you would never guess in a million there. Oh. This thing.
6: Really?
0: Dude.
2: That is a Cabernet and Cry song.
0: Like,
1: it sounds Twilight.
6: It sounds very Twilight.
0: This puts my butthole on high alert. Like,
2: I love
0: look
2: it.
0: Out for invasion, because it's like, oh my God, this is gay.
1: This is
0: weird. Yeah. Anyway.
2: Why is love gay?
3: Yeah. Dude, she ended up marrying some guy that worked for our company.
0: Oh, yeah?
3: Yeah, but they just got divorced, I think.
0: Next one, Pussycat Dolls.

0: On this one, I changed my vote on this one. I put Morgan for this one.
1: Mm-hmm. But what was your original?
0: See, I was thinking Menace at first, but then I was like, nah, I put Menace for Vogue. Right? But yeah, so I put Morgan for this one.
2: I also put Morgan, but if I could, I would change it to Menace.
0: Change it to Menace.
2: But I put Morgan.
0: Yeah.
3: Back now, out doing shows.
4: I know I'm wrong because we've done some reveals. I put down Gina, but now I'm very confident it's Menace.
2: I've never heard them.
0: Menace, your vote.
4: Rit, you haven't?
0: Who'd you put?
3: I think Morgan because she's in the age wheelhouse.
0: All right.
1: I put Morgan.
0: It's Morgan. Yeah. All right. Pussycat Dolls.
1: It's me.
2: Yeah.
0: Oh, yes.

0: Pretty good, guys. Yeah.
1: Dude, second guessing myself actually turned out right for once. Usually that's where I screw up. Yeah. All right. Good. Good. All right. And then the last one, Taylor Swift.
0: Ugh. I knew it.
1: Menace.
2: I don't know why, but I love this song. And I think it's there's the science behind it because she went to like these Swedish producers and the Swedish, they just know how to like make a
3: pop
2: song
3: music.
2: Just like stick in her head.
3: It's their biggest export
0: formula.
2: And she said this is like one of the biggest songs of her career, which is.
1: Yeah,
3: don't know
1: is
3: it.
1: That is that right?
2: Yeah,
1: you don't know this song?
3: No,
0: really?
2: Pedophilia. Uh-huh. Oh,
1: have you not walked past like a Sephora?
3: I have not.
2: Is your ears open?
3: Nope, never. And don't know it.
1: Yeah, even walking around the hallways
2: it's
1: here because
2: massive song.
1: They start playing the different radio stations in the building, and
2: it's played constantly.
1: Oh yeah, here's the this is that that Justin Bieber song that I was trying to figure it out.
4: He's saying, I need you, I think.
1: I don't know what he's saying. But yeah, it's Jack U, Skrillex, Diplo, and then Justin Bieber. Let me get into it here.

0: songs with Jaden Smith.
1: That's really fine.
2: I don't care.
1: Yeah. I don't care.
2: That's fine. Yeah. I don't care. Yeah.
3: I only got two right.
4: I got four.
5: I got one, two.
0: Well, count yourself. You got three.
5: Three.
0: Greg, right?
4: True.
3: Oh, yeah.
4: I got five.
0: Yeah, I got three.
5: Dude,
0: yeah.
5: I got one, two, three, four plus my own.
0: Yeah.
3: Right.
0: That's pretty good.
5: Yeah.
3: Yeah, zero.
5: And my confidence, I was going to say maybe one or two.
3: Yeah.
5: Yeah. All right, we're going to take a break. We got more Woody Show next. Hang on.
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2: A new health trend is making the rounds on social media. Have you guys heard of a fart salad?
3: Oh, fart salad? No.
2: Well, we're going into Guess Who's Gas.
4: What?
2: Yeah, fart salad. This is not like cake farts where people are farting in salads. It's a reference for certain vegetables in the salad known to cause gas.
4: Yeah.
3: Sammy knows those ones.
4: Yeah,
2: so things like broccoli, cabbage, Brussels sprouts. Coleslaw mix.
3: All the stuff that Sammy eats.
4: I know. I love Brussels sprouts.
2: All these veggies are high in fiber, and that's where the gassy part comes in.
3: So rank.
2: Yeah. Now, if you don't want it that healthy, no problem. Other things that could be used in a fart salad are pasta, cheese, pepperoni, onion, the seasonings and the dressings. And so basically, pizza without the lettuce, when you think about it.
4: Yeah.
2: Otherwise, people are switching up. The main goal of the fart salad, though, is to keep your fiber intake as high as possible. Like, get that fiber.
4: Is there anything more vile sounding than fart salad?
2: I'll take the fart salad.
5: Yeah.
4: And a fart salad for the table, please.
5: Dressing on the side.
2: Family size or individual portioned fart salad. Guess Who's Gas is coming up.
3: Nice.
2: If you want to play, give us a call, 877-44-WOODY. We'll get you lined up. I have an ongoing assignment here on the show. Tell people next time I feel a good one brewing to capture it. Send me the recording.
5: So disappointed. I went to the bathroom here at work and I didn't bring my phone with me. And I had probably the record breaker for longest one.
3: Really?
4: Oh,
5: such a waste.
2: I'm going to see if I can find the audio. There was this, is it a police officer? This female police officer. And she's like looking at herself in the mirror. And she just kind of like lifts a leg and just lets it rip.
4: Really?
3: Oh, yeah.
2: Yeah, here she is. I'll play the audio when we come back. But she's in an elevator, right?
5: And the leg lift is essential.
2: Right, she's got that little... And wait till you hear what she let go. So let me find the audio. Let me get the audio for you, and then we'll play Guess Who's Gas. 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You just have to correctly guess whose gas it is. Woody, Greg, Menace, Gina, Seabass, or Morgan. 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
12: Today, look for mostly sunny skies and a high of 77. Overnight, skies stay clear with lows near 57. Tomorrow brings more clear skies, highs back in the upper 70s, and a south wind at 10. Tomorrow night should stay mostly clear, with lows dipping into the low 60s. Then by Saturday, a few clouds drift in, highs hold in the upper 70s, lows fall to the mid 50s, and winds turn west at 10.
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1: Wind makes everything worse. Hot, uncomfortable. Hot, but windy.
2: Ugh.
1: Worse.
2: Like you're in an oven.
1: Rain, okay. Rain, but wind.
2: Yeah.
3: Goes right in your face.
2: Snow. Rain. Yeah.
1: Snow, but wind.
3: Uh-huh.
1: It's worse.
4: The Woody Show.
5: All right, so I got the audio. This is a female officer. She's standing in an elevator, and she's capturing this one. It's like a Guess Who's Gas assignment, I guess.
3: Maybe probably. They do it,
5: maybe it's maybe they do it, you know, on the force.
3: At the weekly meeting.
2: Yeah.
5: Anyway, so this chick, man, she let one rip. Not a bad-looking chick, either.
6: All right.
5: All right, here we go.

0: And then there's and then there's some extra credit here at the end. Listen to this.
1: That sounds muddy.
2: Yeah.
1: And there's some stuff coming out.
2: That got juicy.
3: Yeah, that was warm and wet.
2: I'm worried about her.
0: Look, for the entertainment value of it, real fake, don't care.
2: Love
0: pretty
2: it.
0: Funny.
1: Damn.
0: That's guess who's crazy. Gas? Female officer.
1: She's doing that lifting that thing. Do you ever lay down in bed and you're like, oh, I got to rip one, but then you lift the side of your cheek just so it gets a clear way
3: like
1: of
3: you just
1: kind of
3: roll to your side?
1: No, you roll to your side, but then you grab your hand and put it on your butt cheek. And then, like,
3: no.
1: You don't? Just me?
0: Okay. No, I guess.
3: I'll roll over.
1: Yeah, I'll roll over, but then I'll you know what? I'll clear the passage and lift it with my hand.
2: Why?
1: Why? Because it's less trapped in there.
0: Oh. Okay. I mean, if I do fart under the covers, I will air it out.
1: No one lifts the cheek?
0: No, not the cheek, but I will lift the sheet and kind of
3: go
0: get it
3: back and forth.
0: Because inevitably, when I end up turning to my other side or whatever, then I'll catch a whiff of it later because it's all trapped under there.
3: Yeah.
0: Yeah, you let it out. Mm. Yeah. 877-44-WOODY. It's time to play Radio's most immature game. It's

0: ongoing homework assignment here to work on the Woody Show. And if you feel one brewing, you capture it. You take that recording that you made of whatever you let loose, and you send it to me. I play it here on the air. And then you, as the listener, just have to be the first person to correctly identify whose gas is. Your options: Woody, Gina, Greg, Menace,
1: yeah,
0: Seabass, or Morgan. Those are the options. Phones are lit up. We go to our first person here. And let's say hi to Tanya. Hi, Tanya.
2: Hi.
0: Hey.
3: What's up?
0: All right, so we're going to play Guess Who's Gas. And when you're ready, say hit me.
2: Hit me.
0: All right.
4: Kind of small.
0: Kind of small and cute.
1: Yeah. little power behind it.
0: Little angry blast.
4: A little
0: blast
4: bit. Yeah.
3: Like an angry duckling.
0: Yeah. All right, so Guess Who's Gas. Your options: Woody, Seabass, Gina, Morgan, Greg, or Menace?
2: I want to go with Seabass.
0: All right, show me Seabass.
3: You would never say that.
5: I don't disrespect it, but no, that's not.
0: Yeah, all right. Thank you, Tanya. Let's go to Mallory. Hey, what's up, Mallory?
6: Hi, Woody Show. Hi. I love you.
0: Oh, we love you too. Hey. All right, we're playing radio's most immature game, Guess Who's Gas. When you're ready, say hit me.
6: Hit me.
0: All right, so Seabass is out. Your options on the table at this point: Woody, Gina, Greg, Menace, or Morgan.
6: I'm going to say Menace.
0: Show me Menace. Hey. Oh my God, Menace.
4: Was that a lift the butt cheek part?
1: No, that was just, you know, short and sweet, but just powerful.
4: Just standard.
0: That is indeed Menace.
4: Wow.
1: Yeah.
5: Not mess around and fart.
0: Mallory, congratulations. You are the winner on this round of Guess Who's Gas. Yeah. Hang on 1 second. We will get all your information, okay?
6: Thank you. Bye.
0: All right, bye.
4: Bye.
1: Total cash.
3: It sounded like a little mouse or a little duck or something that wants to show he's really mad.
0: Yeah, that was a quick one.
5: Nice.
0: All right. Let's see. Do that. You guys want to do another one?
3: Yes.
4: Of course.
0: All right. Guess Who's Gas, 877-44-WOODY. Let's say hi to Jose. Hey, Jose.
7: Hey, how are you guys?
0: We're doing great. All right, so we're playing Guess Who's Gas. Everybody's back on the table.
1: All right.
0: All right. Guess Who's Gas. When you're ready, say hit me.
7: Hit me.
5: I like the tonality of that.
3: Yeah, me too.
5: Whistle on it.
4: Very warbly.
0: All right, so your options are Woody, Gina, Greg, Menace, Seabass, or Morgan. Guess Who's Gas?
7: That has to be Greg.
0: Show me Gregory.
5: It is
0: not Greg, but thank you for listening. Let's say hi to Rylan. Hey, Rylan.
8: Hello.
4: Hey.
0: All right, so it's Guess Who's Gas. When you're ready, say hit me.
8: Hit me.
3: It almost sounds
4: electrical, like an arcing wire.
0: So it is not Greg Gorey.
4: No.
0: Greg's been guessed twice already.
5: So say you.
0: So your options are Woody, Gina, Menace, Seabass, or Morgan. Guess Who's Gas?
8: Is it Seabass?
0: Show me Seabass.
1: It is not
0: Seabass.
5: Respectable, but I wouldn't submit that.
0: Let's say hi to Michelle. Hey, Michelle.
9: Hi.
0: Hi.
9: Oh, my God. I'm so excited.
0: It's radio's most immature game. Texting over to 229-8701 says, seriously, the dumbest effing segment.
1: Yeah.
4: Really? Sure. I thought it was highbrow. No, what are you talking about?
0: Don't be mad. Yeah. Be happy.
1: I thought it was elite.
0: All right. Here we go. When you're ready, say hit me.
8: Hit me.
0: Your options are Woody, Gina, Menace, or Morgan. Guess Who's Gas?
9: I feel this is more like Gina.
0: Show me Gina Grad.
1: Oh, wow.
3: Oh, I appreciate it.
0: Yeah, it is. It is not Gina Grad, but thank you for listening. Let's say hi to Lana.
10: It's Lena, but
0: Lena.
10: Hi.
0: Lena. Hey, Lena. All right, so Lena, Guess Who's Gas. When you're ready, say hit me.
9: Hit me.
0: All right, we're getting down to it. Your options are Woody, Menace, or Gina. Woody, Menace, or Morgan.
9: I'm going to go with my girl, Morgan.
0: Show me Morgan Cook.
1: Oh, my God.
3: Morgan. I was hoping that was me. The end was so squeaky.

0: Did I put a note on what I ate with that one?
1: You did not.
0: Did I send you? Oh, man.
2: We hear it again.
1: Yeah. Well, you know, protein and.
0: Yeah, a lot of eggs.
3: Yeah.
4: The broccoli butt beef.
1: Forceful. You
0: asparagus,
1: know what I mean?
0: Asparagus. Yeah.
1: Woman power.
3: Wow, you're gross.
0: Wow. Yeah. So good. It sounds fake.
1: All right. Well, Lena, congratulations. Another winner on Guess Who's Gas.
0: Congrats, yeah. Lena.
1: Hey, right, thank you for listening. Appreciate you. Hang on 1 second, okay?
5: Thank you, guys. Love you.
1: Love
0: everybody.
1: Yeah. All right,
0: bye.
1: Hey, everybody.
2: Somebody said, F the people who hate it. My 4-year-old loves it.
1: Oh, yeah. Okay. It's big with the elementary school crowd. It's huge. All right, well, thank you, everybody, for your guesses. Thank you to everybody on staff who constantly submits their homework.
4: Yep.
1: Thanks for doing your homework.
0: Yeah.
3: It's rough.
0: Dream job.
1: We're going to take a quick break. Right. Somebody, you just got paid to do that.
0: Yeah. Can you believe it?
1: I mean, not.
0: I can.
1: Yeah. It's, but it's part of the job, right?
0: Right.
1: Yeah. We're going to take a quick break. More Woody Show's next. Hang on.
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1: After hours voicemails, 877-44-WOODY. That's 877-44-WOODY. Did you see the video that I posted over the weekend, Morgan? That little girl who's like a badass fighting chick. She's like, I don't know, six?
3: She's got to be, right? I don't know
1: she's
3: age.
1: She's tiny.
2: And she's fighting?
1: But she's an ass kicker. She's kicking all these boys' asses.
2: Really?
1: Like, and it's you know, like organized, you know, kids.
4: Yeah, not street fighting.
1: Yeah, right, exactly.
3: I wish I would have started at that age. I'd be pretty good by now, huh?
1: Man, and she looks like she's vicious, man. Like, she's got these kids in chokeholds and stuff. I was surprised. I didn't realize that you could sign kids up for, like, full contact, like, where you're punching straight other up. Kids in the face.
3: Yeah. They have competitions, too, which is...
5: Kid fights.
2: I mean, yeah, right.
5: Beat kids.
6: Julianne, who used to work on the show, her daughter did wrestling. And wrestling. She was taken down like...
1: Yeah, wrestling's different. Like, this like is like boys. Full on, almost like MMA.
6: Yeah.
3: Striking. Yeah.
6: Wow.
1: Yeah, she's striking. Uh-huh. She's
5: That's bad for your brain.
3: Yeah, and then if you look at Thailand, they have a lot of kids fighting out there.
6: Oh, yeah.
3: It's, it's questionable.
6: They have like little kids training like adults.
3: Yeah,
6: in fighting in Thailand.
3: But I don't know.
1: Yeah, look at this. Look at this chick, Greg. Watch this girl. I mean, she's
2: so tiny.
1: Yeah, she's tiny. She's like... Six,
2: wow,
1: maybe.
2: Wow, good blow to the face.
1: And she's whipping ass.
6: And these
2: she's not getting up.
1: And these little boys get up and they're crying.
2: Oh my God.
6: I thought they would have headgear.
4: No mercy.
1: That's what I'm talking about.
4: Does that exist in this dojo? Does it?
2: She knows what she's doing.
1: So kids can kick each other's asses like this, but we can't get like some kind of like exhibition.
4: Right.
3: Right.
4: Like, I love that the refs are like on their knees because everyone's a little.
2: Got toddlers.
5: It's a good way to avoid having to pay for college.
1: Yeah. After hours voicemail. Going back to your fight, people still sending you love and support.
3: Oh, babe.
7: Oh, my God, Morgan, your fight was so awesome. Oh my God, you were so good, dude. We watched your fight. My partner will not say anything. He's sitting here being a patty pan. But that was amazing, dude. You fought your ass off. That was so cool. I love it. You did so amazing. I don't know how you didn't win that fight. That was ridiculous.
1: Yeah.
3: I lost it, yeah.
1: Yeah, that's all right.
3: But thank you.
1: Yeah, that's all right. 877-44-WOODY.
8: Hey, Woody Show. I have kind of a unique angle, I guess, or a hot take on the whole roommate drama. I kind of feel like it's Woody's fault. I think that people like to point at Morgan and say she brought up so much stuff on the show and that stuff that wasn't necessary, kind of exposing, you know, the roommate drama stuff that, you know, they could have just handled on their own. But I think people forget that Woody, you're always opening the door and inviting Morgan out to share and kind of picking for you know, more dirt you can use. And so I kind of want to call Woody on this. No one else really has asked. You know, you're not asking Menace, hey, what's the last thing you and your wife fought about this week? But you were asking Morgan, and Morgan's an open book. You know, you can ask Morgan anything. She'll tell you, and you know it. So I don't know. Woody, you got some answering to do, man. Bye. Yeah,
1: I'll give you all the answers that you want.
6: Mm-hmm.
1: I was told, hey, I got some news to share. And then she went on the air and shared how she and Tyler were roommates.
3: Yeah.
1: And so that opened the door to a bunch of questions from everybody.
3: That is
1: and then
3: exactly
1: she was goofing on him with all the, you know, toys and everything else. Then there was all the other things that happened, right?
4: Yeah.
1: And those were things that came up, and there were updates to it that, you know, were brought up. It's my job as the host of the show when I know that when someone goes, oh, I have something to share, for me to set them up. That's my job as the host.
5: You could have said, hey, it's none of my business.
1: That's my job.
6: That's
1: as,
6: for off-air.
1: As the host.
6: That's not good content.
1: Yeah.
3: Well, yeah, and when you have two people working on the same show, living together,
1: correct,
3: that's pretty rare. Yeah. So, I mean, it's going to get talked about.
1: Yeah. And then once it was out there, man, people,
3: it was out there, all right.
1: They were into it.
6: Yep. Uh-huh.
1: Yeah. Like that show that you watch. What's the show that you love?
4: Love on the Spectrum?
1: Love on the Spectrum. You should hear these two.
3: To that.
1: No, I'm saying, but like whatever's going on,

0: like these
1: well,
0: two
1: Morgan
0: are,
1: knows it
2: my
1: too.
2: Life is just so entertaining, yeah. I guess. But yes, Love on the Spectrum is much more entertaining, yeah. I think.
3: Uh-huh.
1: Interesting.
2: Oh, per se.
1: Per se.
0: After Hours voicemail. Yeah,
4: holy cow. Thank you for recommending Love Trapped. Holy crap. This story is insane. I no joke have binged through it throughout this whole weekend.
0: All right, so that's the show about that woman that faked the pregnancy, right?
1: Laura Owens. And I was just telling Greg.
0: Not to be confused with Love on the Spectrum. This is Love
1: Very
0: Trapped.
1: Very different. Yeah. Love Trapped. This is, yeah. What did you call it? A docu-pod or
5: a podumentary.
0: Not my term. I'd heard it a couple times more recently. I feel like because there's a bunch of these podcasts that are audio versions style, yeah. of documentaries.
1: Right.
0: And so they're trying to like combine documentary with pod.
3: I think the podumentary first or whatever. Big one was the Richard Simmons one.
1: Oh, that was a great one. Yeah. Missing Richard. Yeah, but this one is still going because she's, I don't want to spoil it, but let's just say it's ongoing. And that, it sounds like there will be many more episodes.
4: My husband is super annoyed with me because I constantly have an AirPod in my ear. I love it. Thank you so much for talking about it on the show. It's a wild story. But also a true crime podcast lover. So appreciate you. Love you guys. Bye.
0: God, you bitches love this real drama.
5: True crime.
1: Isn't it interesting, though? Because wouldn't you think that true crime was more of like a dude thing?
6: Well, the commission of the crime is the dude thing. That's the
1: always the husband.
6: Right. That's the action. The bank robbery, the heist, all that stuff's the dude stuff. It's the deconstruction and the interpersonal stuff.
1: Yes.
3: There's so much talking about it.
1: Reason. Like Love Trapped, it doesn't have to be murder. It can be any like crime. Is
5: fraud.
1: Yeah, exactly. There's some good catfishing.
5: Mm-hmm.
1: That's the good stuff.
0: Yeah. I want to listen to more podcasts. But it's another one of those. Every time I put one on, I fall asleep.
1: Oh,
0: and then I can't remember where I left off.
5: And this one you've been listening to for a long time, and it's still going.
1: Yeah, it's still going because there's still she's still being questioned. Let's put it that way. I don't want to give it away.
0: And people go, "Well, listen to podcasts in the car," and I go, "Okay," but that's where I get my phone calls in because otherwise, I'm stuck making phone calls. I'm trying to use my time wisely.
5: Or dead silence, mm-hmm. one or the other.
1: Yeah, those are your choices.
0: Silence is pretty great.
5: Imagine enjoying silence that much.
1: Oh, I do. You never listen to nothing
5: in the car.
1: Yeah.
5: I can't if it's silent for 2 seconds. I go
1: really
5: crazy. Yeah.
3: Yeah.
1: Well, I never understood in like Castaway. Like he's gonna talk to a volleyball. I get it though because if it's quiet in the car, I will start talking out loud to myself.
3: Yeah. The only time I listen to podcasts are on long car rides.
1: So, I love it.
3: I mean,
1: who doesn't want to hear?
3: I do long car rides weekly, so I do listen to a lot of podcasts, but. If it's a short trip or it's at home, I don't listen.
1: But it's a great way to pass the time.
0: There used to be a saying, opinions are like a-holes. Everybody's got one.
1: Yeah.
0: Now it's podcasts are like a-holes.
1: Everybody's got one.
0: Everybody's got one.
1: Yeah, there's like 3 million.
0: Saying I'm a podcaster is like saying I'm an influencer.
1: Exactly. Right.
3: But to have longevity, there's so many that they do a couple podcasts and then they fall off. So you'll see there's a list of hundreds of thousands, but they only have like a couple episodes.
1: That's true.
3: Because they're like, oh wait, it's actual work.
0: But same people realize that there's actually work to it.
6: Wait,
3: yeah.
6: Oh, and I'm not making any money. Oh,
3: yeah.
6: Damn.
3: Wait, what?
0: Right.
3: I have to edit it and put it together and upload it. Yeah. No, I'm out.
0: 877-44-WOODY. That's the phone number here. You can send us a text over to 22987. 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
3: Hey.
2: Dumb things that you've done for love, or as a, you know, younger person. You know, we've heard different stories. People on the show doing
4: crazy stuff.
2: Yeah, stupid things. Well, employees at a bus depot, they were doing their rounds in the parking lot, and they realized that one of the buses was missing, and they assumed that a driver had accidentally, you know, taken the wrong one.
3: What?
2: Something
3: mm-hmm.
2: simple mistake, right? So they go back, they look at the security cameras, and they saw this random person climb on the bus into the driver's seat and just drove off with this bus. So by the time they looked at the GPS tracking system, the bus was already 80 miles away from the bus depot. They called mm-hmm. the cops to pull it over. Cops caught up to it. They were surprised. It was a 15-year-old kid who was behind the wheel, and he had just picked up his girlfriend from school.
4: Aww.
2: And was on his way to drop the bus back off at the depot.
4: Oh, nice. He was just coming back.
3: Borrowing it.
4: He's going to be right back.
5: He knew how to drive it.
3: I know.
2: Police admitted that he did drive the bus pretty well. There wasn't a scratch on it. Obviously, that doesn't matter. He was still arrested and charged, you know, for the theft.
3: Aww. For the borrowing.
4: Yeah.
2: That
3: would be fun to try to drive a bus, though.
2: Yeah.
5: Yeah. I mean, I've driven like pretty big U-Hauls.
3: But yeah.
5: Not like bus level size. That has to be difficult, at least on the turns, right?
4: Well, my biggest thing that I always get afraid of is, when do you know when to brake? You know, like, you have to do it so much farther out than, like, when you're zipping around in your little car.
2: You need more braking distance.
4: That's
2: for
4: the thing that scares me.
6: Oh, really? For me, it's the turning, because you need a wide turn, right?
4: Wide berth.
2: Yeah. No. Yep. I think it's cold driving big stuff.
3: Yeah. I think the biggest mm-hmm. thing I ever.

0: drove was an RV.
1: That's like a big.
0: Full on RV.
1: Oh, that's
0: cool. I didn't enjoy it.
2: That's cool.
0: And then the U-Haul while towing a car.
1: Oh, that was scary.
0: AF.
1: I'd be so scared I'd fishtail.
0: Like when you tow stuff, you don't realize how much it affects the drive.
2: Yeah, that's cool. We had, the station back when I was, interning and, working my way up.
0: Yeah.
2: We would have these big trucks that had these like radio towers that would extend out of them.
0: Yes, those poles.
2: It was called a MARTI unit.
0: Yeah.
2: Right? Uh-huh. It was just so you could, have a live broadcast out somewhere. Oh. Like you see the television trucks,
1: Right. Yeah.
2: And the little tower comes up out of it, extends out. It's like an extending thing. So I would drive that thing around, man. And that felt big just because there was such a high clearance, going under, overpasses, things like that. I drove that. I drove, some of those bigger, delivery trucks, they have like the thing on the back where if you got like a refrigerator in the back, you can put it on there. It's got a hydraulic kind of lift the back of it. Like
3: a thing.
2: Yeah. I've driven one of those
0: things.
2: Yeah.
3: Dude. Oh, that antenna thing. I was laughing the whole time because my buddy Showbiz, he's a morning show guy.
2: Yeah.
3: When we were doing promotions, he forgot to bring down the antenna while we're driving back into the parking garage. Yeah.
2: Totally took it off.
3: Knocked it off.
2: Yeah. Yeah. There were people that did that over the years.
0: Yeah.
3: It was fun.
2: There was one guy that drove off the stupid thing still up. He forgot to put it down.
1: Yeah. Oh, no.
2: I mean, the whole thing, fully extended.
0: Yeah.
3: That station.
2: People are yelling at him. Hey.
3: Yeah. That station we worked at, we also had an ice cream truck. That was pretty cool.
2: Yeah.
3: Yeah. That we got to drive around.
1: Oh, nice.
3: Yeah. We had an ice cream truck. We had a full on tour bus. Like, this is back in the day, early .com boom, so there was a lot of money. Like, an Escalade, a Hummer, all these cool vehicles.
1: What did the ice cream truck have? Like, was it standard, here's my Ninja Turtle that we're selling you, or what is it?
3: It looked like a regular ice cream truck, but the freezer inside wasn't, I don't know, it wasn't custom or anything. It looked like a freezer that we just bought from the store and put in there.
2: Okay.
3: Yeah. But it was cool to drive around. People loved it.
2: Yeah.
3: We should get one. You show ice cream truck?
2: That was big for a while, getting things like that. Also, they're used to radio stations would have they would drive this big what looked like a giant boom box.
1: Oh yeah.
2: Have it set up and they have a little broadcast table inside of it. And so the DJs would be inside broadcasting from inside of the boom box.
0: Yeah, but you wanna watch that.
3: Ice cream truck, food truck is more on brand for us.
2: yeah, absolutely. 877-44 Woody. You can send us a text over to 22987. We did this game once before. Did this happen as a kid? Or did this happen when I was just a drunk adult?
0: I love it.
2: Driving off with the mast. Sure.
1: Yeah, right.
0: Yeah, exactly.
2: Mm-hmm. Yeah. So what's this something like, and everything's in the hat. Mm-hmm. We'll just draw one out. I'll tell everybody what it says. And then we have to guess, did this person do it as a kid? Or was it something that happened when they were a drunk adult? 877-44 Woody. Text check in over to 22987. 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
3: Today's mostly sunny with highs in the upper 70s. Clear skies overnight, lows near 57. Tomorrow brings sunny skies, similar highs in the upper 70s, and south winds around 10. Tomorrow night stays mostly clear with lows in the low 60s. South winds still at 10. Saturday sees a few clouds and temps back in the upper 70s. Winds turning west at 10. Sunday, expect some clouds and a high near 73.
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2: All right, so this is... You do this as a drunk, or as a drunk person, like a drunk adult, or as a kid. So I'm going to grab one of the things out of the hat here. Everybody in the studio submitted something into the hat.
3: Mm-hmm.
2: And I'll read what it says, and then we have to try to figure out, number one, who it belongs to.
4: All right.
2: And then, did they do this as a kid or when they were a drunk adult?
3: Okay.
4: Got it.
2: All right. All right, see, this one says, I puked up large chunks of hot dog into my bed.
3: Ugh.
2: Just swept them under the covers and forgot about them until I had to change the sheets. I already have a guess on that one.
5: Menace yesterday.
2: Yeah. Say, that sounds like menace.
3: Menace all over it.
6: Is Tyler part of this?
7: Is sober adult an option?
2: By the way, it's just people here in the studio right now, right?
6: Okay.
2: Yes. Like, because Morgan's not in here at the moment.
6: All right.
2: Tyler, Borden, all those guys are not in here at the moment. Okay, so I'm going with menace only because Menace has more puking stories than anybody I know.
3: Yeah, when you said puke, I knew who it was.
6: And I love puking.
5: Eats things way too fast.
7: Yeah. Mm-hmm.
3: And discards it in a disgusting way, I'm like trying, under the sheets.
5: That's true.
6: I try to narrow it down by who would be eating hot dogs in the room.
2: Menace.
3: Menace. Nice try.
5: He very famously puked at a company party we had and just put it in a cup and left it on the floor.
2: Yeah, behind a planter.
6: I'm a professional.
2: Yeah,
7: right. I'm going to say Gina. Only because... I don't know.
3: I don't know.
7: I don't think Menace would say the covers.

0: think he would say the blanket. Oh. That's my one reasoning.
1: I love getting under the covers.
2: All right. whose story is it?
1: It is adult Seabass.
3: What?
2: Adult Seabass. Adult Seabass.
3: Disgusting.
1: That was Glizzy.
2: It was, and you forgot about it?
1: Well, here's in college, and so that helps a lot because our beds were in lofts above the rooms. The rooms were tiny little things in the frat house, so you would build up a loft above you that you would climb a ladder up into.
0: Right.
1: And so getting down to like go to the bathroom and puke, no way.
0: Dude, take forever.
1: It takes forever.
4: You would die.
1: And of course, I love eating cold. So like I would then and now would buy a whole package of hot dogs and just eat them cold.
3: Oh my God. Why?
1: And then, yeah, just drunk, like, oh, I don't want to go down the stairs. And then you forget, you wake, you know, because it goes into a corner and there's stuff over there. And
2: okay.
1: Like, oh, look. And then, you know, a week later, what's that?
0: Oh, God.
2: So that's a drunk adult sea bass.
1: All right.
2: The hot dog store.
3: And for the record, Greg, I actually, for whatever reason, hate the word covers.
0: Oh, really?
3: Yeah, like the covers.
2: Really?
3: Yeah, I hate it.
2: Oh. How do you feel about hot dogs?
0: The blankets?
2: You like hot dogs?
3: Cooked, yeah.
2: Yeah,
0: yeah, cooked.
2: Oh, aren't they all? They're already cooked,
0: they're already,
2: right?
0: Yeah, they are.
3: Warmed.
2: Warmed.
0: Let's call it, yeah.
2: Okay. All right, so this happened as a kid or as a drunk adult. Whose story do you think this is? It says, I walked around on my knees with a pillow in front of me and made everyone call me a pillow person.
4: I think that's easy.
2: You do?
4: Yeah. No, that'd be Gina.
5: That sounds like Gina.
4: Yeah.
1: Because it's very attention seeking.
5: Oh, okay. I think it's child Gina.
1: Narcissistic.
0: Yeah, I agree. Gina, a kid.
2: Child Gina. Yeah. I'm the torn between Gina and Sammy on this one. I will say, I'll say Gina.
3: Hmm.
2: I'm going Gina, child.
0: Gina, child.
2: Gina, child.
4: Oh, Gina, adult.
2: Gina, adult.
5: Gina,
0: that's
5: child.
0: Not an option.
2: All right.
0: Not sober adult.
1: For variety, I'll go Sammy, child.
3: Yeah, okay. I think Sammy, child, too.
2: Whose story is this?
3: Okay, it's me. And,
2: wow, you already told us.
3: And I was an adult, and I was not drunk, but I was super high.
2: Okay, well.
3: And do you guys remember?
2: Compromise.
3: Yeah, do you guys remember in the 80s, the pillow people, the toy?
2: No.
3: It was a pillow. It was mostly for little girls. It was a pillow with a head and arms and legs.
2: It's called Pillow People?
3: Yeah.
5: Oh, yes, I know exactly what you're talking about.
3: I was sitting with a pillow like that, and I realized it, and I started crying. I was laughing so hard. I was like, I'm the pillow person. So I was walking around like that. Yes. Yes.
2: I've never seen these.
3: Yeah. Yes. Oh. So I was walking around being like, I'm
2: wow. When then, what were you high on?
3: Weed.
2: Oh, weed. Okay.
3: Yeah.
1: So these are, like
3: they're literally pillows with arms and legs.
5: DJ Tanner famously had one.
3: Sure. Yeah. And when I realized that's what I looked like, it was on for the rest of the night.
2: Yeah. All right. Here, let's grab another one. Was this someone in this room as a kid or a drunk adult when this happened? I was walking down a dock ramp to get onto a sailboat, Greg.
4: Easy. All right, next.
2: Tripped and fell, and all the cups we were going to use on the boat rolled into the water. I probably could have grabbed them, but was too afraid of killer whales.
3: Mm.
2: Mm. Oh, all right. Whales. So I was walking down a dock ramp to get onto a sailboat, tripped and fell. All the cups we were going to use on the boat rolled into the water. I probably could have grabbed them, but I was too afraid of killer whales. I'm definitely going
4: drunk Greg.
2: Drunk
4: Greg.
2: Adult.
3: I think
4: possible Sammy.
0: I think Sammy, like the great Cape Cod kind of family vacation.
1: Unlike Greg.
4: Yeah.
3: I'm getting kind of a drunk adult menace vibe and like suddenly afraid of like a killer whale. Like, is that a thing?
1: Greg has littered in the ocean before.
0: Yes, true.
2: Yeah. Oh, that's
3: Greg,
2: true.
3: I thought you were anti-litter in the ocean.
0: I am. That's why that's my number one source of shame.
3: Yeah, that's why I don't think it's you.
2: I definitely think drunk adult, but man, who?
4: There's a secondary Sammy on this one.
0: I'm saying kid Sammy. Yeah.
2: Kid Sammy?
5: I'm saying drunk Greg.
3: I'm saying drunk menace.
2: Yeah, I'm going drunk menace.
3: Yeah.
2: Same. Drunk adult menace.
3: Yeah. Yes. Yeah, drunk child menace.
2: Oh, you never know. Yeah. Seabass.
1: Yeah. Okay. Just Greg's the easiest one. I don't want to go against. Greg. I don't want to overthink it.
2: All right. Mm-hmm. Whose story is this?
0: That's mine.
2: Yeah.
0: But I was not drunk.
4: Oh, we played the world's easiest game.
2: I was at the yacht club.
0: I was a little kid.
2: Aww. It was right after my water polo game.
0: I was a little kid. And,
3: and my Rolex just got out of lacrosse.
4: So the water.
0: I dropped all the cups that we were supposed to use on the boat. It was a janky ass sailboat. And I had just seen a movie called Orca.
2: Yeah.
0: And I thought, oh, here I am at the dock of a marina. And I thought there'd be killer whales in it. I'm like, I'm not grabbing these cups. I was like 7 or something like that.
2: Yeah. Let's

0: Was it a kid or a drunk adult?
1: That's fine.
2: 1977. Orca.
0: 1977. Yeah. So wow. As a kid, like, there was no Amazon Prime to watch these terrible movies. Yeah, so where did the movies come out? Did you actually go and, like, rent it?
3: I might have aired on TV.
4: I went to the matinee. Which, again,
0: I watched it in our home theater. Yeah.
2: Jaws came out in 1975, so I think I know what their inspiration and ripoff was.
3: Oh, totally. Yeah.
0: All right, more Woody Show's coming up.
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0: It's Rock 96.1 and 101.1. How lame, how soft is this? I'm just gonna read you this. Direct.
1: Okay.
0: Direct. As written. Breakups are painful enough on their own, but the way we talk about them can make the experience even harder. Phrases like "he got dumped" or "she got dumped" add unnecessary shame to an already emotional situation. Mm-hmm. The language suggests someone was, quote, thrown away, turning what might simply be a relationship ending into a humiliating personal rejection. Breakups naturally trigger core emotions like sadness, fear, and anger, which people need to process in order to heal. But when shame gets layered on top, often through harsh wording or social stigma, it can block emotional recovery and lead to damaging thoughts about self-worth.
1: Mm-hmm. Okay.
0: Instead, use more neutral language, like saying a relationship ended or they broke up, emphasizing that validation and compassion from others and from oneself help people move through loss and begin healing.
1: Mm. did somebody die?
2: Can we just eliminate all humanities from colleges, please? This is what they do.
1: Or should we just eliminate all humanity?
2: Well, this is a version
0: we need to avoid phrase. He got dumped or she got dumped.
3: That's exactly what happened.
1: Yeah, who dumped
2: person,
1: who?
2: They're unhoused.
0: Yeah, it's a term.
1: Urban campers.
0: If you want to read into it, you can, but you're choosing to read into it.
3: When I got dumped, I got thrown in the trash.
1: Yeah, right. That's literally, how it feels.
3: That's what happened?
2: That's how I told. You're a trash person.
0: That's how I told you. Trash. Didn't want to be with you anymore. He put you in a trash can.
3: Right. And then I put all this stuff in the trash can.
1: Good. There you go.
4: I don't know. At what age do you have to be where do you just like get over things quickly? Like, I get when you're in like your 20s and you're a teenager, like it's
3: ruins
4: the
3: your
4: world.
3: Life. Yeah.
4: But like, I think by the time you're maybe 30, like, dude.
0: Maybe it's based on experience, like, you know, prior experience. So certain things hang with you longer than other things.
1: Yeah.
0: Right?
1: Well, yeah. I mean, when you're young, everything
0: you're, quote, traumatized more by things, you know, that, open an old wound kind of
4: but
0: thing.
4: But it's like, I started thinking, I go, am I dead inside or like,
0: I know.
4: Yeah, I know, it sucked. Dude. It didn't work out. Okay.
2: What am I dwelling on?
1: There's got to be a happy medium between this person and the people who consciously uncouple. Like, we got to just. The first time I ever heard that phrase, the only time, was Gwyneth Paltrow.
2: These are the same people, by the way.
1: Yeah.
2: That's just rephrasing.
1: Two sides of the same coin.
2: Yeah. That's the same person.
0: Yeah.
4: Yeah.
0: The person that wrote that got dumped. Effing deal with it, says the 801. That's true.
2: Therapy's
1: that's
2: great.
1: What it's called.
3: I don't know what the exact age is, but you kind of transition from wanting to needing. Like, you, when you're younger, you think, I need to be in this relationship.
1: Mm-hmm. Yeah.
3: And then when you're older, you're like, I want to be in this relationship.
1: Yeah, exactly. Yeah. That's
3: but
1: maturity.
3: I don't need to be.
1: There it is. Yeah, I want to be with you. I don't need to be with
0: right.
1: you.
0: Right. Some people act as if they have to have a relationship. They cannot be on their own.
3: Right. But the older you get, it should be. You want to be.
0: It should be.
4: Yeah.
3: Should be.
0: It should be that way.
3: Much like you shouldn't worry.
0: These things come out almost like bulletins to society. Like, all right, guys, so we've made an update from now on.
1: Yeah. Everybody gather around.
3: U-turns are homophobic now.
0: Well, it's like when you're reading things online, and I realize that people are trying not to get flagged. But the fact that it would even get flagged in the first place, like unalived.
1: Yeah, there's a lot of that.
2: People are using that phrase you just said in real

0: life speech now. I catch those words migrating from the internet to real life all the time.
1: The same thing with that is people like, so anyway, when she got essayed, and I go, she wrote an essay? Like, what are we talking about?
2: What was it?
1: Essayed.
2: What is essayed?
1: Sexual assault.
2: Oh.
1: But you say S-A.
3: Shout out to my essays.
2: Holla!
0: Oh, and by the way, Adobe PDFs have gotten a real bad name recently.
2: Oh, right.
0: Because they're not.
2: You can't say pedophile.
0: You're a PDF file.
2: PDF file.
1: Oh, no.
2: I've seen that. I've seen that.
1: You're super into hardcore corn.
4: Corn, yeah.
2: Yeah.
1: That's a big one.
2: Yeah, it's like when your iPhone corrects you, like, oh, man, I really ducked up.
1: I sure didn't. Yeah.
0: But see, here's the thing, Woody, is all this language, like you said, that comes out as a memo from whatever. Okay, first you just laugh it off, but eventually it gets into corporate speak, and eventually people will get fired for not using the right and have been fired for not right using that kind of language.
2: Yeah, did you just tell whoever, Greg in sales, that he got dumped?
1: Yeah.
4: Right.
0: No.
4: We're going to have to.
1: That's aggressive.
2: Yeah.
4: We're going to have to put a pin in that and talk about that.
1: Yeah. We're going to have to circle back.
0: That's because we're having conduct.
1: Let's address the pain points. Yeah.
2: 877-44-WOODY. What a dumb world. Send us a text over to 22987. We'll be right back.
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6: Maybe it'll be something like,
7: we're just getting lit. You know what I'm saying? I'm just getting up, enjoying myself.
5: Or something much darker.
2: Yeah, forget it. I'll just die. Who cares?
0: Have you taken like a bunch of photos now so that your daughter can put those up at her wedding when you're gone?
2: Yeah.
0: My dad would have loved to have been here.
2: Yeah, exactly.
0: But he said F it.
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8: I'm still going for it. 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
3: Dude, so I think Greg and I, we have the worst memories.
4: I do.
3: Well, you for sure. You hold the number one position.
4: For sure. Yeah. Terrible. Yeah. But you're also a savant in certain ways. I think everybody is.
3: Everybody's got that one thing, you know, that they are, you know, you could be completely oblivious about certain things, but they're really great at the one thing. Mm-hmm. I've always, like, how can you remember a song? All the lyrics from like 20 years ago, but you forget why you walk into a room
5: every day,
4: and you're looking for your keys while you're holding them
5: all the time.
3: I said that the other day. I was upstairs getting ready for bed, and I'm like, oh, I got to go downstairs for something. So I to the laundry room, whatever. And so I go downstairs.
4: Like, why am I here?
3: I walked into the laundry room. I go, what'd I come down here for?
5: Yep.
6: Yeah.
3: Could not remember. And I'm like, oh. I went back upstairs.
6: There's been some studies on this, and they're saying that we're over consuming things.
3: Yeah.
6: Where our brain can, I think that we can do like four or five different things.
7: I've been doing that since I was a little kid, and I think it's a shortcut thing that we use. So like our brains were like, oh, I need to go to the laundry room or something. Mm-hmm. So your brain remembers that as a shortcut. It

0: and says, okay, let's we'll worry about what we're going for later.
1: Just get there.
0: I get me there, I'll remember
2: Well,
0: it.
2: That's uh-huh. There's also something called the doorway effect. Specifically, when you walk into another room through another doorway, your brain resets and you're like, wait, why am I here?
3: It's a different dimension.
2: Right.
4: Like, let's just break down for, you know, why you can remember like song lyrics from forever ago, but not why you walked in the room. They say it's because your brain uses different types of memory. So that's what you're talking about, Seabass, right? Like, so lyrics get stored in long-term memory, and that's strengthened by repetition and emotion and rhythm and just multiple brain systems we're all working together.
2: Right.
4: But everyday crap, like, you know, grabbing something from the other room, that relies on that short-term working memory, which only holds the small bits of information, easy to disrupt. Whoa. Very like, hey, look at the shiny thing. Mm-hmm. Kind of. So when you change locations, your brain resets, and that's what you're talking about.
2: Weird.
4: Resets that thought, causing a blank moment, and psychologists call that roomnesia.
2: Oh, I like that better.
4: And then now we've also learned now the doorway effect.
2: I like roomnesia.
1: Nice. So just stay where you are and you'll remember
2: And
1: better.
2: You'll never have a problem.
4: Yeah, so forgetting like why you walked in, not necessarily a sign that your memory's failing, Greg. Because I guess the main point here is like no need to go get that MRI just yet. But it just how your brain organizes what's important and what's temporary.
3: Okay, real quick, you want to play a game?
4: Sure.
3: 1, 2, 3, what's the first song lyrics that come to your mind? 1, 2, 3. We built this city.
4: Oh, really?
3: We built this city on rock and roll. Uh-huh. I don't know why. That's the first one I thought of.
2: The first one that came to mind was I'm a Barbie girl.
4: Oh, are you really? Serious?
2: I don't know why.
4: Snap the power.
3: Snap the power?
4: Look at the grip of the web. I snap attack front to back in this thing called rap.
5: Sit tight.
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14: Today's mostly sunny with highs in the upper 70s. Clear skies overnight, lows near 57. Tomorrow brings sunny skies, similar highs in the upper 70s, and south winds around 10. Tomorrow night stays mostly clear with lows in the low 60s, south winds still at 10. Saturday sees a few clouds and temps back in the upper 70s, winds turning west at 10. Sunday, expect some clouds and a high near 73.

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0: What is your guilty pleasure song? You can tell us what yours is. Something that you talk about. Oh, I love that song.
2: No.
0: Really?
2: Really? Why?
3: You don't totally want to admit to it.
0: Yeah. Like, people would never think that you'd be into that song.
3: Yeah.
0: I mean, obviously, these...
3: That's why it's guilty.
0: I'm looking at the list of songs here. I don't know who they belong to. I'm not sure who's guilty pleasure. That's our whole game here, is figuring out whose guilty pleasure song this is. So these are all songs I think that everybody will recognize, regardless of whatever you're into.
3: And you'd consider these guilty pleasures because you see the list?
0: It depends on the person.
3: Okay.
0: Right? Because these are all well-known. These are all, I'm looking, these are all big songs. I'll play the clip, and then you just make your guess for each one, and then we'll go around and find out who it belongs to.
2: Got it.
4: All right.
0: All right, so the first guilty pleasure song, first one here. Hey,

0: So, whose guilty pleasure song is Justin Bieber's "Baby"?
1: Are we guessing right now?
0: Don't not out loud.
1: Oh, okay.
0: Just write your write your guess down.
2: Okay.
1: Got it.
0: Yeah, because then we find out that it eliminates somebody from the other songs, right?
1: See, look how smart you are.
0: Right? Oh, babe.
1: Planned out.
0: All right. The next one is Madonna. Vogue.

0: guys, are Air Force Ones like still kind of like not cool?
1: Like dad shoes?
2: Yeah, total dad shoes.
0: Are they really? I see them. Like when you go into like a Foot Locker or whatever, yeah. They got a ton of them. They seem to be really pushing them.
2: Oh, yeah.
1: To dads.
2: That's why.
0: That's why?
2: It's unk status. That's why you'd see.
0: Unk status.
2: That's why you see a lot of them.
0: Yeah. Because
2: normally you wouldn't if they were hot.
0: Yeah. Okay.
1: They're not rare.
2: It was a hot shoe.
1: Well, I still love them.
0: I do like the Air Force Ones, but guess what, guys? I'm a dad.
3: Yep. Yeah, you can.
0: What did you say, Greg? There was something we were talking about recently.
3: Oh, yeah. We were talking about this with Joe Coy, and I said, I hate it when people try to insult you with a fact. Like, oh, Woody, you're wearing dad shoes.
0: Well, yeah,
3: you're a dad. Or, wow, man. Greg, that picture of you and Mario, you look so gay.
0: Yeah.
3: Okay. Wow. I'm gay. Neat. It's not an insult.
0: All right.
1: It's just a fact.
0: Whose guilty pleasure song is this? This one.
4: Go easy on me, baby.
0: Adele.

0: your guess written down?
1: Yep.
0: Reluctantly. What I chose to do. Yeah, on the text, man, like, I want to read some of these, but we don't want it, because we don't want to influence anybody's guesses.
2: Yeah.
0: We want to leave that pure, say.
3: Yeah.
0: Let's see. All right, next one.
3: Difficult.
0: Next one, whose guilty pleasure song is this?

0: right there. Stick with you. All right, so everybody got their guess written down?
1: Yep.
0: Yeah. Listen, man, you guys are really struggling.
2: Hard, this is so hard.
0: You guys are really struggling with this one. Yeah, okay. I got one more. Again, the options are going to be Woody, Gina, Greg, Menace, Sammy, Morgan. Okay? Seabass is way too cool to participate.
3: Yeah, there was no way that was
0: going to
3: happen.
0: And,
2: just the coolest.
0: In this. All right, here, last one. Whose guilty pleasure song is this? Taylor Swift.
3: I have no idea.
0: The Fate of Ophelia.

0: That's what she said.
1: I think a couple of you put in a couple Guilty Pleasure songs.
0: What's that?
1: I think a couple people like submitted two songs. So I'm like, that's got to be that, but that's got to be that.
2: I kept on I'm scratching out stuff. And I know. Then, like,
3: Now that we hear the final one, I'm reevaluating everything. Wait, that's all of them?
0: One, two, three.
3: Sammy,
0: four,
3: did you put
0: five,
3: one in?
0: Six.
3: There's no Diddy song.
1: Oh,
0: show of hands, who's getting?
3: I've been waiting like 5 minutes to say that.
0: Good.
2: It's too easy.
0: All right.
1: Sitting on that one.
0: Here, let's give everybody a chance to look at their guesses.
1: Ooh.
0: We'll break and then we'll come back with the answers and give everybody a chance to text over which ones you think you, which one are you most confident on?
4: Yeah, that last one.
0: Because I'm not going to ask you to text all six guesses, but of all the thing, all those songs that you heard, which one are you the most confident that you know who it belongs to? Text the song and the person it belongs to over to 22987. We will find out who it belongs to next here on The Woody Show. 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
0: Everybody got their guesses, their finalized guesses?
2: Yeah, reluctantly.
0: I asked everybody to let Bort know a guilty pleasure song.
2: Yep.
0: Now, these are all big songs. But who says it's their guilty pleasure? And guesses are kind of all over the place.
3: Our list is scratched out so many times.
0: On the text. So we'll just go in the order in which we rolled them out. And the first one is Justin Bieber's Baby. My guess is this belongs to Gina Grebb.
4: Hmm.
2: Really?
4: Interesting.
0: Yeah, because this doesn't feel like a Gina song at all. Like, I think the easy guess would be like a Sammy, because she would love something like this.
2: Totally, and she wouldn't be guilty about it.
4: Right,
2: it
4: would
2: be,
0: she wouldn't feel
2: guilty. But I don't think Gina would either. That's why I guessed Menace.
0: That's a good one.
4: Because
2: he loves JT.
4: Right.
0: Okay.
4: Ludacris.
2: JB.
4: Now, yeah. I guessed Menace and scratched it out and put Woody, because that is like the farthest thing I could think of.
2: Okay, no, Woody was there. The dark horse in all of it. Yeah.
3: Who'd you guess, Menace? I went with the easy one, and I picked Sammy.
0: Sammy? Mm-hmm. Sammy, who'd you guess?
5: Menace.
0: All right, Morgan?
5: I think it's Sammy's.
0: Sammy's? All right, who's guilty pleasure song?
4: This is the catchiest song of all time.
5: Yeah.
4: I can't help it.
5: Okay.
0: I hate it.
5: That kind of sucks.
4: Of course, but like, no, it's so catchy.
0: I like more the current day Bieber stuff.
2: Yeah, yeah,
0: I forget like
2: songs I don't hate.
4: I do too.
3: Uh-huh.
0: Tell me what you do. Tell me what you do.
3: Like, whatever. You know about the Swag album?
0: Yeah, whatever that one was like.
2: Yeah.
0: Yeah, I forget the.
2: I don't know.
0: Yeah, I forget.
4: But
0: the
4: are you
0: name
4: saying "Baby" has never been stuck in your head?
0: Nope.
4: Wow.
5: Mm-hmm. Oh yeah, it's super catchy.
4: Yeah,
5: I love it.
2: It's
5: I
2: just
5: mean,
2: one word.
4: It's the best.
0: I know.
3: UConn?
0: I know. I have. Let's see, Justin Bieber.
4: Oh, on your little playlist.
0: Yeah. See, I got a couple. I like "Beauty and a Beat" featuring Nicki Minaj.
4: Yeah.
0: That was that was a good song.
2: Oh, I remember that. That's good.
0: Let's see. I have on here. Where is it?
5: Love Yourself.
4: Oh, I love that song.
5: Oh, got it. That's
4: well, because it's Ed Sheeran.
5: Like.
4: What?
0: Oh, yeah, I think it's called.
4: I think he might have written it.
0: I think it's.
5: Oh.
3: Oh, yeah, yeah.
0: Mm-hmm. It's called What Do You Mean?
3: Mm-hmm.
5: Oh, yeah.
3: Yeah, that's a good song.
0: Maybe Justin Bieber was on the song. Maybe it was a DJ, and he. I
2: think that sounds right.
3: Oh, you'd probably think of Jack U with Diplo and Skrillex. Yeah.
0: I forget how it goes.
2: Now I know what you mean.
0: What's the name of the song?
3: Jack U, Diplo, Skrillex, Justin Bieber. Just type that in.
0: All right, I'll figure it out. All right, next one. Who's guilty pleasure? That was Gina's.
4: Yeah.
0: One for one. All right, next one is Madonna.
6: Vogue.
0: My guess is Menace.
4: Really? This has Greg all over
0: one.
4: It.
0: No, but great. Not guilty pleasure, I think.
2: Yeah, why would I be guilty?
0: Yeah. Like this would go right in with the "Hey, I'm gay" handbook.
4: Right.
0: Like especially Vogue.
2: I mean, it's
4: a little on the nose.
3: No, I was right, going
0: like
3: with
0: I'm
3: the
0: share. Yeah, like,
3: I was going with the easy one and saying Gina, but possibly Woody. Yeah,
5: I had Gina for this one too. So now,
0: but now that's all. See, that's thrown off.
5: I can't switch it. No.
4: Okay.
2: No, your list is
0: no. You got to lock in. I said Menace.
4: Greg.
2: Woody.
3: I put Gina.
0: Gina.
5: Woody.
0: Whose guilty pleasure is Madonna Vogue?
2: That is mine.
4: Hello.
0: Are you serious?
2: It is. And here's why.
3: You son of a bitch.
2: I absolutely.

0: absolutely love that song. I think it's awesome. I think the refrain is ridiculous. Lyrically, it's ridiculous. And I think Madonna, this is the reason I made it my guilty pleasure. She is such a rag, the epitome of a rag. I can't stand her as a person, but
1: this song speaks to you.
0: This song is so dramatic. That's the refrain I hate.
2: Yeah, I'm with you. I hate Madonna as a person.
0: Oh,
2: I hate
0: absolutely.
2: Her whole thing. But man, does she have some bangers.
3: Oh, yeah.
0: Right?
2: She's got so many great songs.
0: Like, I would love to slap her.
2: Yeah, right, yeah. Well, sexually and like hot and whatever. Not as an abuse thing.
0: But God, I love that song.
2: Right. Right, Greg?
0: Yeah, exactly. Yeah,
2: all right. Next one. Whose Guilty Pleasure song is Nelly? Air Force Ones. I put Sammy.
0: Agreed.
2: Because I feel like a lot of time when like songs like this come up, she's like not heard of any of them.
0: Yeah. Right.
2: Every once in a while, there'll be something. Like if it was something that was used like in a cheer.
3: Right.
2: Back when she was a cheerleader.
0: She'll know it by heart.
4: In a cheer.
2: Yeah.
4: Yeah. Yeah, man, I had Greg for this one because usually you're not a hip hop guy.
0: No. Oh, that's a good
4: but
0: guess.
4: But now I do think Sammy's right.
3: Interesting. I said Menace because I don't think in the genre of hip hop this song is like cool.
4: It is. This is a banger.
3: Right, so I'm going Menace.
2: Again, I say Sammy.
0: I see.
3: Menace.
2: Menace.
0: Sammy.
2: Sammy.
1: I put Sammy, but scratch that and put Woody.
2: Woody. Mm-hmm.
4: Morgan.
2: Morgan.
4: I had Greg, so.
2: Greg. Whose Guilty Pleasure is Nelly?
4: That would be me.
3: Hell yeah, love this song.
0: Finally.
3: Sammy I in the love streets. Nelly. He just has hits on hits, and Air Force Ones is just the most fun song. I love it.
2: It is the most fun.
4: Rapping about sneakers.
2: This song on her?
0: Yeah. Mm-hmm.
2: All right. So next one was, I believe, Adele, right? Guilty Pleasure. See, this is the one I put for Greg, right?
1: Same.
3: Nah.
1: I put Greg all day.
0: She's one of the only singers who I believe deserves the praise that is heaped on singers.
2: Aww. Yeah.
0: You know what I mean?
1: She's a singer.
0: People fall over singers and just cry. She's the only singer that deserves that praise.
4: And Miley Cyrus, but yeah. I think this one's Woody, actually. That would be the most surprising.
0: Woody as well.
3: I also put Woody.
2: Is that right?
0: Uh-huh. I put Woody.
4: Yeah.
0: Because Menace? It's so out of character.
4: Yep. Like driving, crying, listening to this.
1: I put Greg, but this could be a Woody song out of nowhere.
2: Yeah.
1: A dark horse.
4: I put Greg.
2: Greg? All right. Whose Guilty Pleasure song is Adele? Easy on Me. Oh, babe, you guys know me. That's mine.
3: Yep.
2: Oh,
3: yes. Yeah.
2: Here's
0: wow.
2: Here's the thing. It's got the piano, which, you know, I'm a sucker for a piano, which I never really even thought about that. I'm like, and I'm not an Adele fan.
0: Unlike
2: Greg.
0: Yeah. Oh, God.
2: Just that. Like, the other songs from her come on, I go, oh, God, I can't turn it fast enough.
3: I think this song is the lyrics.
2: I really like. Mine was a toss-up between two different songs, because you know what the other one that was on my guilty pleasure list?
3: What? Mm.
2: And, like, you would never guess in a million there. Oh. This thing.
3: Really?
2: Dude.
0: That is a Cabernet and Cry song.
2: Like,
4: it sounds Twilight.
3: It sounds very Twilight.
2: This puts my butthole on high alert. Like,
0: I love
2: look
0: it.
2: Out for invasion, because it's like, oh my God, this is gay.
4: This is
2: gay. Yeah. Anyway.
0: Why is love gay?
1: Yeah. Dude, she ended up marrying some guy that worked for our company.
2: Oh, yeah?
1: Yeah, but they just got divorced, I think.
2: Next one, Pussycat Dolls.

0: On this one, I changed my vote on this one. I put Morgan for this one.
1: But what was your original?
0: See, I was thinking Menace at first, but then I was like, nah, I put Menace for Vogue. Right? But yeah, so I put Morgan for this one.
2: I also put Morgan, but if I could, I would change it to Menace.
0: Change it to Menace.
2: But I put Morgan.
0: Yeah.
3: Back now, out doing shows.
4: I know I'm wrong because we've done some reveals. I put down Gina, but now I'm very confident it's Menace.
2: I've never heard that.
0: Menace, your vote.
4: Rit, you haven't?
0: Who'd you put?
3: I think Morgan because she's in the age wheelhouse.
0: All right.
1: I put Morgan.
0: It's Morgan. Yeah. All right, Pussycat Dolls.
1: It's me.
2: Yay.
0: Oh, yes.
1: Pretty good, guys. Yeah.
0: Dude, second guessing myself actually turned out right for once.
1: Wow. That's
0: where I screw up. Yeah. All right. Good. All right. And then the last one, Taylor Swift.

0: Dude.
1: Menace.
2: I don't know why, but I love this song. And it's catchy. There's the science behind it, because she went to like these Swedish producers, and the Swedish, they just know how to like make a
0: pop
2: song
0: music
2: just like stick in her head.
0: It's their biggest export
3: formula.
2: And she said this is like one of the biggest songs of her career, which is
0: Is that right?
2: Yeah.
1: You don't know this song?
0: No.
3: Really?
2: Fadophilia? Uh-huh. Oh,
1: have you not walked past like a Sephora?
0: I have not.
2: Is your ears open?
0: Nope. Never.
3: And don't know it.
1: Yeah. Even walking around the hallways
2: it's
1: here.
2: It's a massive song.
1: They start playing the different radio stations in the building. And
2: it's played constantly.
1: Oh, yeah. Here's the, this is that that Justin Bieber song that I was trying to figure it out. Remember?
4: Totally. Remember this song?
5: He's saying, I need you, I think.
1: I don't know what he's saying. But yeah, it's Jack U, Skrillex, Diplo, and then Justin Bieber. Let me get into it here.
0: Yeah.
1: I dig it.
0: I like I Don't Care, because it has Ed Sheeran on it.
1: I don't care!
3: He has good songs with Jaden Smith.
1: That's fine.
6: I don't care!
1: Yeah. I don't care!
6: That's fine!
1: Yeah.
6: I don't care! Yeah.
5: I only got two right.
0: I got four.
1: I got one. Two.
3: Well, count yourself. You got three.
1: Three.
3: Right?
0: True.
5: Oh, yeah.
0: I got five.
3: Yeah, I got three.
1: Dude, I got one, two, three, four plus my own.
0: Yeah.
5: Right.
3: That's pretty good.
1: Yeah.
5: I got zero.
1: And my confidence, I was going to say maybe one or two.
5: Yeah.
1: Yeah. All right, we're going to take a break. We got more Woody Show next. Hang on.
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3: Today's mostly sunny with highs in the upper 70s. Clear skies overnight, lows near 57. Tomorrow brings sunny skies, similar highs in the upper 70s, and south winds around 10. Tomorrow night stays mostly clear with lows in the low 60s. South winds still at 10. Saturday sees a few clouds and temps back in the upper 70s. Winds turning west at 10. Sunday, expect some clouds and a high near 73.
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2: 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Crowley raised property taxes in Milwaukee County.
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0: Hey, hey, happy Thursday, my friends. It is Ben Scott's hanging out. Yes, indeed, it is a Thursday. Need to remind ourselves of that, of course. If you're like me, I'm a day off. I've been that way all week, thanks to Labor Day. But hey, how about our Milwaukee Brewers? What a game last night. They wrapped up that series with the Cubs. Were the brooms out at American Family Field? We'll recap it in about 15 minutes. It is Ben Scott.
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2: 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Crowley raised property taxes in Milwaukee County.
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10: Today's mostly sunny with highs in the upper 70s. Clear skies overnight, lows near 57. Tomorrow brings sunny skies, similar highs in the upper 70s, and south winds around 10. Tomorrow night stays mostly clear with lows in the low 60s, south winds still at

0: 10. Saturday sees a few clouds and temps back in the upper 70s, winds turning west at 10. Sunday, expect some clouds and a high near 73.
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Ben Scott singing out on a Thursday, and hey, our Brewers, man, they just keep rolling right along. They swept the Cubs last night with an 8-6 win, stretching their National League Central Division lead to 10 games. Christian Yelich got things started with a 3-run home run. Jackson Chourio hit his career best 23rd last night. Also, William Contreras hit his 100th of his career. Logan Henderson was excellent on the mound as well, allowing just 2 runs and 1 unearned run as well over 5+ innings. Struck out 6. Now the Brewers, they made it interesting in the 9th, nearly giving the game away, giving up 5 runs to the Cubs. But nonetheless, Brewers victorious last night. 91-56 is their record here on September the 10th. Crazy day off today before they begin a 3-game series with the Cincinnati Reds at AmFam Field tomorrow night.

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0: Details on a rock holiday staple that is returning this year. We've got a couple shows in the good land, America's Dairyland too. We'll share those with you here in less than 15 minutes. I am Ben Scotts with you.
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Ben Scott's hanging out, so thank you for doing the same, man. Yeah, it's only, about middle part here of September. We're getting close to that, but we're already thinking about the holiday season. And if you're like me, this a staple of each and every here in Wisconsin.

If you don't recognize, that is TSO, better known as Trans-Siberian Orchestra, and they're celebrating their 30th anniversary. This year, they bring The Ghosts of Christmas Eve with a newly reimagined production to Wisconsin, among other cities, of course.

stops around the U.S. But as I mentioned, we've got two stops here. They'll open things up November the 19th in Green Bay at the Rush Center with an afternoon and evening show. And then they will play the Fiserv Forum in Milwaukee. Those shows December the 27th as well. So TSO, man, coming back to Wisconsin. So good. Kind of that rock feel during the holiday season. 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

0: If you're like me, have you been noticing a lot more, well, what I call bees, but yellow jackets around as of late? You're not alone. I was kind of glad to read the story because I was like, why are all these bees attracted to me? We'll share why they're so aggressive this time of the year here in Wisconsin. Got that for you in about 15 minutes. I am Ben Scott.
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6: Property taxes statewide saw the largest increase in more than three decades.
2: That's Democrat David Crowley's plan. Crowley and the Democrats seem more interested in raising taxes to fund fraud than fight fraud. Crowley raised property taxes in Milwaukee County.
7: Crowley recommends increasing the property tax levy.
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10: Today's mostly sunny with highs in the upper 70s. Clear skies overnight, lows near 57. Tomorrow brings sunny skies, similar highs in the upper 70s, and south winds around 10. Tomorrow night stays mostly clear with lows in the low 60s. South winds still at 10. Saturday sees a few clouds and temps back in the upper 70s. Winds turning west at 10. Sunday, expect some clouds and a high near 73.
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Ben Scottson, as I mentioned a few minutes ago, a lot of bees around Wisconsin right now, yellow jackets specifically, and September is the prime time season for us. And an entomologist, that's a big word for me, over at the University of Wisconsin-Madison says their colonies are now at their peak size. That means you're more than likely to run into them, and they can be especially aggressive as summer winds down. One easy way to avoid trouble is to limit eating outside, since yellow jackets are attracted to food. So if you've got a nest nearby and they start showing up every time you fire up the grill, well, now you know why. You've been warned. I was at a friend's birthday party, one of their kids' birthday party, I should say, over the Labor Day weekend last weekend. And man, we just got swarmed by all of these bees. And now it all makes sense thanks to this article. So September, the prime time for yellow jackets here in Wisconsin. So if you're spending time outside, be aware of that. Maybe limit the food you have outside as well.

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boys, the guys, I should say, from Styx hitting the road. Got some new tour dates they have announced. We'll share which one is closest to us here in America's Dairyland. I've got that for you in about 15 minutes. I am Ben Scott, rocking with you.

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0: Ben Scott's with you and Styx. They are heading back out on the road this fall. Brand new bunch of dates recently announced from the guys. The band still features Tommy Shaw, of course, and J.Y. Young from the, I guess, kind of the more classic days of Styx, if you will. But this tour as well, they're going to play some deeper cuts along with the hits we love. Renegade, Come Sail Away, Blue Collar Man, The Grand Illusion, and so many more. Now, as I mentioned, the dates closest to us, not actually in Wisconsin, but they will be in Waukegan, Illinois at the beautiful and historic Genesee Theater. That show, November the 5th. You can grab details on all of that over at Styx website. Go check them out on the socials too. Instagram, Facebook, whichever one you enjoy using.
1: What we've got here is failure to communicate. 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So you get what we had here last week, which is the way he wants it. Well, he gets it. I don't like it.

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Shut up!

Time to bust out the flannel, or at least do that in about 15 minutes. Grunge will be our topic for This Day in Rock. At least one of the bands that's really defined that era of rock music. We'll share those historical moments with you. This Day in Rock on the way in about 15 minutes. Hang tight.

Professor Scott's in the building. Just kidding. It is Ben Scott's. There we go. I am not a professor. Should not take that claim. It is time for This Day in Rock. September the 10th, 1991. We go back to Nirvana release Smells Like Teen Spirit here in the U.S. And while nobody really knew at the time, alternative rock was about to explode into the mainstream. The song's success helped propel Nirvana's album Nevermind to number one. Just a few months later, that would knock Michael Jackson's Dangerous from the top spot. Teen Spirit became a top 10 hit here in the U.S., the U.K., Canada, Australia, and several European countries as well. And Time Magazine later called it an anthem for apathetic Generation X. So, pretty fitting title there, wasn't it? Really fascinating, too. I just got done listening to the audiobook of Steve Gorman's autobiography, if you will, former drummer from the Black Crowes. And that's he really kind of highlighted that time when the Black Crowes broke on the scene. And then very quickly, this grunge music took over and kind of pushed bands like the Black Crowes off to the side. So This Day in Rock, September the 10th, 1991, Nirvana released Smells Like Teen Spirit.

A bad habit you won't want to break. 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

Hunters gearing up across Wisconsin. Archery season begins Saturday, and there's one disease you need to keep an eye on this year. We'll let you know before you head into the woods. I've got that for you straight from the DNR in about 15 minutes. I am Ben Scott.

0: And Ben Scott.
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5: Today brings variable cloudiness with highs near 80. Tonight turns mostly clear. Lows near 56. Sunshine takes over tomorrow, with temps again in the upper 70s and south winds at 10. Clouds build in tomorrow night as lows fall to the low 60s. Saturday looks similar. A few clouds with highs still in the upper 70s, winds shifting west at 10. Sunday brings a few clouds and highs near 73.
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0: Wake up every morning with me, Gravy, Greg, Menace, and Seabass. 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

Ben Scott, and Wisconsin's archery and crossbow deer season will open a Saturday and run through January the 3rd, with some areas staying open until the end of January as well. Now, the DNR is reminding hunters to check their tree stands and safety equipment before heading out. And there's good news as well if you want your deer tested for CWD, chronic wasting disease. The testing will be available statewide this season. Hunters should also be aware of another deer disease as well. An outbreak of EHD, or, you know, I'm not even going to attempt to say the actual name. Guarantee I'll butcher that, but it's killed about 1,000 deer in Wisconsin, with most of those deaths reported in Washington County, along with some in Milwaukee, Ozaukee, and Waukesha counties as well. So be aware of that, but overall, just be safe if you're heading out into the woods starting Saturday, the opening of archery deer season here in Wisconsin.

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0: Hey, hey, happy Thursday, my friends. It is Ben Scotts hanging out. Yes, indeed, it is a Thursday. Need to remind ourselves of that, of course. If you're like me, I'm a day off. I've been that way all week, thanks to Labor Day. But hey, how about our Milwaukee Brewers? What a game last night. They wrapped up that series with the Cubs. Were the brooms out at American Family Field? We'll recap it in about 15 minutes. It is Ben Scotts.
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7: Property taxes statewide saw the largest increase in more than three decades.
3: That's Democrat David Crowley's plan. Crowley and the Democrats seem more interested in raising taxes to fund fraud than fight fraud. Crowley raised property taxes in Milwaukee County.
8: Crowley recommends increasing the property tax levy.
3: David Crowley even wants to expand the fraud-ridden state Medicaid program.
9: Are you in favor of expanding Medicaid?
10: Oh, absolutely.
3: The David Crowley plan. Higher property taxes, more Medicaid fraud. America's PAC, paid for and is responsible for the content of this advertising, not authorized by any candidate or candidate's agent or committee.
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Ben Scott's hanging out on a Thursday, and hey, our Brewers, man, they just keep rolling right along. They swept the Cubs last night with an 8-6 win, stretching their National League Central Division lead to 10 games. Christian Yelich got things started with a 3-run home run. Jackson Chourio hit his career best 23rd last night. Also, William Contreras hit his 100th of his career. Logan Henderson was excellent on the mound as well, allowing just 2 runs and 1 unearned run as well over 5+ innings. Struck out 6. Now the Brewers, they made it interesting in the 9th, nearly giving the game away, giving up 5 runs to the Cubs. But nonetheless, Brewers victorious last night. 91-56 is their record here on September the 10th. Crazy. Day off today before they begin a 3-game series with the Cincinnati Reds at AmFam Field tomorrow night.

Ben Scott's hanging out, so thank you for doing the same. And yeah, it's only, about middle part here of September. We're getting close to that, but we're already thinking about the holiday season. And if you're like me, this is a staple of each and every here in Wisconsin.

If you don't recognize, that is TSO, better known as Trans-Siberian Orchestra. And they're celebrating their 30th anniversary. This year, they bring The Ghosts of Christmas Eve with a newly reimagined production to Wisconsin, among other cities, of course, around the U.S. But as I mentioned, we've got two stops here. They'll open things up November the 19th in Green Bay at the Rush Center with an afternoon and evening show. And then they will play the Fiserv Forum in Milwaukee. Those shows December the 27th as well. So TSO, man, coming back to Wisconsin. So good. Kind of that rock feel during the holiday season. So grab more information over at TransSiberianOrchestra.com.

0: And just like that, it's almost the weekend again. Thank you for choosing to listen today. I'm Dylan. Is it possible for us Midwesterners to be too polite? So polite that we almost cause an accident. Yeah, I got a story. Happened to me earlier today, so we'll get to that. And Alanis Morissette, of all people, recently doing an interview and talking about how sometimes women don't support other women. But I think it's just a person thing. You never look good making somebody else feel bad about themselves. And we're going to get into that more today.
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Motley Crue has announced a 45th anniversary edition of their 1981 debut album, Too Fast for Love, and they've shared a previously unreleased track. Nobody knows what it's like to be lonely. So this is a big box set officially out October 30th. Of course, you can pre-order it on their website. One other note about the Crue. There's a great picture today with Pamela Anderson and her and Tommy Lee's son. He is 30 years old, just got engaged. And have you ever seen a picture of that young man? He's a great mix of both of them is what I would say.

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Authentic, raw, and unapologetic.

Midwesterners, I feel like it's kind of an unwritten rule. You need to be polite, right? You need to remember where you are. So I'm Dylan, and earlier today, four-way stop. This is an intersection that I have to drive through most days when I'm leaving my subdivision. And there's a guy who has not taken his turn and is flagging everybody else on, even though it was his turn to go like three turns ago. So I'm like, who's going to go? Who's going to go? I know who's supposed to go, but this guy's flagging everybody on. Me and this other gentleman almost got into an accident. Take your turn in the four-way stop. Otherwise, you could cause an accident. And let me tell you, as somebody who used to do TV traffic reports, if you flag somebody on and it causes a wreck, guess whose fault the accident is? It's yours, not the other two people driving those cars.